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5: 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No one your stroke, doctor folk, you are fire and mobby up, but one nante swa. 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
16: A promo for dear Moko Kwasafu Juma Meye Fe Papa. 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
17: She and I can see. 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And I'm a promo for this aru. Says Mr. Wopo Mount for Yale Malaria. 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Over prepass and on the beef. 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And what do I want you? Will do crumb your body will see a communal labor. And can Murphy will be an awarding baby.
16: What was I make sure anyha?
17: Come up,
16: sir. 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
18: Abono nsia adishimama ya mamunye na achi ya High Fox 97.9. 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Information centers bebro ha ne chi Kasiye Edem amadi shenyi na ATB ano paying some food right this one no dedi mu akotini ebini
19: private schools mpani mfaba mania se obi abanya placement o SHS mu no oba obejinu
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21: we are getting almost 55,000 from our own yash and Jano and I issue statements from common control. Mofra, where yash in that the only part of the 55,000, the private senior high schools have the capacity, the facilities, and everything to absorb them. It's not the very first time I'm from here. Yes, I feel numbers not bigger, and to now, man, I am. In 2024, you had about a little over 100,000 over in your school. In 2025, you had about a little over 13,000 over in your school. And so this particular year, numbers not bigger, and we still have the capacity to absorb them. That system has not been the best system yet. Media system of, you see, prior to introduction of race test, nobody those is not be a 30% as a cut off point, a colana meeting cut off point, and to be honest, so be chubby Syria, only above grade 24 and grade 30. Yes, we're in your school. We ask ourselves, some of Frana in your school, where do they go? Those days, we are getting almost just like less than 40% of more from Motro BC, you know, who are getting admission into a buying school. So, the over 50% of some of Frana, Omania school, where do they go? Some of Frana, they end up in private senior high schools. Now, the question is, some of them came with very bad grades. Maybe nine, our mass near the okay. By name, maybe a medical doctors, maybe a lawyers, maybe engineers, maybe a journalist. So, you ask yourself, what went wrong? As I have a train now, Crown Cross schools, no wow, with me now, with train, I did the same of Frana, my two on one seat. Now, we coming to the same standard of one call and a pig almost.
19: Ora Naftali, Chey Bafo, no Kasama, private senior high schools, a hodro, kuda umanya placement, se obeji wanumu imu amanebo enu.
18: 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day one more a buyer, no, baby, a one more better hotel, some and I make a fee up on the day, so now as I saw my show, my pump demo and semo, I fee one more every year, no, as I saw more pay a year, sika kakra edema one of them, said the bayer, one betty me, and ya a year or pepper, no matina or memo no more frasse, I bought one more a bra. Now, any moon and I don't come on a chesse, one more day, one more son, any woman, at a two for more. 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
0: Accommodation, medical, and now contribute, so you give room for speculation. South Africa, if Ghana go South Africa, now South Africa, ever Ghana, $500, who convert here, almost 6,000, almost 6,000 to Ghana, almost 22,000, which is more than the flight nearly. So the minister, the breakdown is not clear, it's not exhaustive. Maybe kind of to soon, maybe buying through the RBI. I said, I'm buying every see, cannot only yes, idea. And he found out only a few years. And the minister has not responded to that question because I was feeling that he cannot only free. The man was saying, why was he a fossil?
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19: Ekuyo biya sorry ya. 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
2: 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Ene ko fa Bank of Ghana a record. Eche se si car on mine in your fee cocoa export mo any realized price. Na mne waka car in coffee gun is to say in 2024 si car in your fee gold export. Hey yeah. Oh, baby, you can't get a dollar of a fee back. Ekor 2025 in your 3.84 billion. It says that sika no me koto German Sony sika inyaye no. I share kone ni 2025. Sana Brunica this a realized cocoa price. It says that sika ye the tall and fat farmers of per tons. And also shrink from 4,400 plus. I could do 5,000 plus. I just say export any price of cocoa. All the two emna ebi on koma property buyer. Ni mi no akon eni. Fan na cocoa board ha omasabe chile mu se. Paso mu nyaye e 5.11 billion. Just omasabe nya so close wo. Na ba sadia, adu a pharmacy ye ye omasa. Adu a pharmacy ye mom 2,500.
19: Professor Isaac Buodi, ena etini nkeni, ocheche cocoa. Buwa nwa. He say we are saved German so none that Institute of Economic Research and Public Policy ano.
1: 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Presiding member ya award Doma Central Mensino Assembly no mu. 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
4: 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I don't know. Ghana Standard Board, lining I, you be him, sir, 36 inches, nay, 1 yard. Everybody, 30 inches, make it 6 inches here, day, every so. Your best rep, Ghana Standard Authority. 1 yard is 1 yard. Your cool school and call a blooming, how much I say 1 yard here, 36 inches. But it's here, there, I'm forbid to Mukuru Matsuma, 1 yard here, 30 inches, which is wrong. 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
4: shed, and I can say, Yaks and mixture, and I'm a promo for this. I do. Says Miss Awopo, man for Yale malaria, jaundice, fever, typhoid, and when I'm ya, over prepares and on the beef. If you say a fear BM, Yaks and mixture, it will move, Yasuda will be. And what do I want you? Will do crumb your body will see a communal labor, and can Murphy will be an holding baby.
3: What was I mention when you have?
4: Come up, sir.
3: I ask him, Mr. Noah, to chroma for malaria fever, jaundice, and when I'm a Yawagono. 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
22: For power, irrespective of the security and the peace of this country. Whoever they are, wherever they are, let the angels
19: of morning drive. Morning drive.
22: Visit them right now. Put your hands together. Pray that prayer. Come on, somebody. Open your mouth. If you are a Ghanaian, if you are a child of God, whoever, wherever, pray that prayer right now. Let nothing compromise our security. Let nothing compromise the peace of this nation. In the name of Jesus, open your mouth, somebody, and pray. 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
23: kudika tamelezia.
22: Now,
19: morning drive.
22: Whoever these people are, whatever agenda and plan they have under their sleeve, where our nation is concerned, where strategic people are concerned, whatever the agenda is, whatever the plan is, the Bible says in Isaiah 7:7, it shall not stand, neither shall it come to pass. Let it not stand. Let their plans be aborted. Let the agenda be overturned. Let the conspiracy and the evil they have imagined, let it be overturned. And let them be arrested by our security forces. Open your mouth. Let our security forces be empowered. Put your hands together. Move around. Lift up prayer right now for Ghana.
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24: shows. Licensure exams, you can watch them 2020. You can hold that. You can watch them that 2020. And to us, you must say, and you say, what should the colleges of education know? At the Omochre and Padano, a new purpose, a baby, and what's a drug? And what's a young baby? Now, Omutimi, a young exams, no more pay. A year then, and Pada, on the Batsini College, 4 years. No mature exam. Afibia mature exam. Afibia mature exam. Edru 4 year no mature final exam. No more passing. Ya pass here, we are chasing my teacher for no. No ask what I say. Almost I'm better exam. Bibio. As I know my job, my teacher for. Ezu. If you have to see a bad license exam, you've been here for.
19: Morning Drive. Morning Drive.
0: If you don't know, there's a minimum of one cent my good view about it. If you don't know, you mean that the chicken will not matter. It's in the world. Hey! Mada, na, as and there, Ghana, who you know, you're not all kind of crap, and I'd add here, all kind of crap. 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

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I said if you care the rest of the week your tears in prepare for me new condition of Fox 97.9 and pay watching. Already announced you pay set one shrimp from a sauce when the end of the union name boom what's on so I can't hope you about the premier cheer and what do you want. Yes, I don't see you. Hey, thank you very much. The keeper of the broken. I don't know. The keeper of the broken. Hey, what are you doing? Enough of

it me sorry nya ho din bi e kan e basi ani e ya body fofro ye ye part of the divine selection the faithful sustainer ye da se your mercy does not run dry when our energy does it remains our steady fuel I said I'm coming to pay the compassion sanctuary ye da se to pay my very wonderful morning Say I want this sun, oh, how do I save refuge where we can trade our weekly anxieties for your perfect peace. Yet I say to pay. I want a way. Be a queen, Cassacus, and my other Fabian Faso. The quantum of fresh start. Your mercies are new every morning, but every single morning. Including this Wednesday morning. Thank you very much for your grateful. In fact, yeah, this Sunny P. Yeah, this Sunny P. Morning, yeah, yeah, young po. No, I prepared for you. Same question, yeah, morning for from. Not young queen. Yeah, I said, okay. Yes, this is Folks Morning Drive. It's written from the Garden City of Ghana, Kumasi. A very good morning to you. Countrymen. Ghana Freedom Fighters, Senior Citizens, Taxi Drivers, Truck Drivers, Civil Society Organization, the Political Class, Ladies and Gentlemen, once again, we are live on 97.9, and that is your radio, my radio, and our radio, that's right, this is Radio University. And there's no doubt about that. Saturday, you're going to be a little bit. The steadfast love of the God never ceases. Yes, His mercies never come to an end. They are new every morning. Great is your faithfulness. Read it. Let me production team led by Kwasi Terry Akasaki Tishi, the dealer, Kwasi Ani, General Marcus YMCR, Chief Technician on Duty, Mr. Benetto, Danny the Hitmaker. Timidus, run up, hey, Yanni Brown. Got me sending the boy, any internet for the next half. The hours away, anyway. And running care for the pay, now I know Kessie Pai. Now, time check. 54 minutes past 6. The phone is the morning. On the 9th day of the month of September 2026, it is 993. Young Koyani. It's the 9th month, 9th day. And the 10th day of the month of or the week. Midweek edition. Wednesday morning. Yeah, that you're queen. The Lord is merciful and gracious, slow to anger, and abounding in steadfast love. On one eye, Pastor Edmond Mawuyo Duvo. A very good morning to you. PIWC Konongo. And that girlfriend Asari, good morning to you. Elder Peter Drew, very good morning to you. A cheer team in a simple man. And to all the taxi drivers, Send the running the assembly beam.
Oni ye be wie ye no pa yi na ye kwe na se wie a. E dia se da so ba no. Exactly 7 o'clock. Your sports break off, Mr. 7:30 before. After that, the story is making the news last week, bro. If you are trussle, and you are being forbidden, come on. God, baby, sir. Don't do a boy, a pong. You see, for what? A cramp of all. We'll be seated. A bit trussle. If you see who team in a. From that time to the nation broadcast at 4 p.m., they didn't know she aired from two breakers in a brow. Right after the 12th news, you know. Frankie Taylor, the chief of thought, will be seated. Big Grand Cup, Mr. Nomi and Sabibo. Now, Isaac Kuguso and Sandy, the team, and the focus was a brow cup, Mr. Yeah, my son, they will be trolls. In fact, enjoy the rest of the programs. That you enjoy any other pay, may your day be blessed. But remember to keep your aspirations and dreams. Sharing some mommy, sir. Ready to come, pay. Ready, just say a prayer of peace, breakthrough. Say one for me too. Miss me here, be. And if I'm a car, some bit so, sir. I was what you mean, you know, a white dream, pa. Be mentally stronger. Yeah, the Sababi. Na young cob is save your limitations. If you want any, you never know. And when they carry a hunty, and they so he. A drop of a person, the Kenya or Kakra. Watch us here, the Kenya or Kakra. That's so funny. Reverend Kofi Mponsa say.

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0: Life is still calm, it pales. 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I'm saying, Kwaba. You're going to win 712 Sonaya Bar.
1: Jesus.
0: And come on, Ebbe Twasso. Now, Openi now, Ope. Women organizer, no, you're not even come on. You're not even come on. You're not even come on. You see the city. Now, President Mahama appointed Dr. Abdul Basit Aziz Bamba as Acting Director General of the Value for Money Office. Sanity, you made him come on the palm. My main child about Charles Apia Kubi. I cried by my chair. Minia, me watching the pay. What about Charles Apia Kubi, a DC war, but to me from home. And to most of me from home, you know, made him say, was me from the AID anymore. About 70 to 80% of Muslim from India, Fox of Fema. You never say, somebody, yes, sir. We say, Kwaba, you're not good with some 12, you're back. Action before you.
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0: Andy, good morning.
3: Morning, boss.
0: That is out of pay. Very well.
3: Very well.
0: Very well.
3: Also, Ben, I saw the woman.
0: Aye. You didn't really come on the pay. Ah, Nani Bra Breno. Sir, or some rabia in sequence. Ben, I beat my woman organizer. So, brother and cast a man, Kwan Emko. Aye, two, one of
3: them. Your boy will be a bob, a man, one of them.
0: Anyway, and young comrade.
3: Well, my mina opany, Kofi Amponsa, Krofa, Santimani, Rata, Dio Mutia Penny, or Kwaba, na Wababa Dunning, something in Chi Diama, what is an interview, Basaro, Ariasa, Duchem, Ano, Siepa, and T. Ariasa, Obercher Opany, Wabra in the next 30 minutes, and all, Yadia, good Yamun, Samaya, Bobano, every Fianin, Crawford, Crossing. At a blow, Nano Pay, a Fox 97.9 FM, join here. It was YouTube, and so a Fox GHTV. No, I join here. Na BBI, I come on a pay. And I dare say, Medino, I Andy Carroll, on him said Triple TK King Pfizer Osman, Eba Edward Ram Crawford Crosso, na in the UEFA Champions League, no matches in EP, it's me to join Rada, and games in it was so, Ababa, no Ababa Yenina, Ediama on Crawford Crosso, Mamen Kayo, say a Weno, a Amponsa Israel. 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Okay, touch my 11 wonders. I don't qualify about Premier League. Sesia, only Nukunu FC, Omu Chief Executive Officer, and Jesse Onvelino, Atimia Toja, Anoshi Yepa, the Hope Brand, and Akiti Nukunu FC. I'm a Bibia come and do the Rolly Pictures and Mame. Now you need come on a Bibia and you're fine. And that is your birthday. Everybody, come on, come na bibia aye come on, Tiweno. 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family Ghana yentie his excellency on the sports development fund any media ma game no.
1: Fund and the government will commit some money to it, but we're also looking to the private sector to put in additional money, and we're looking to devise some special instruments that will make sure that some resources go into the sports development fund every year, and that will go to help both the national teams and also the clubs, Ghanaian clubs that qualify for the championships. Will be able to support a little from the Sports Development Fund. Already today, the Sports Fund has given its widow's mind. It's still in its infancy. So
3: the president, and he didn't come on our Sports Fund. No, yes, Efo, when you say Efo, dear, Okwa, and Ramama, and Jiridi, and the chief technician, waha, I say, Nukunu, Nukunu Football Club. And you Nukunu, ti Nukunu. Yes, I'm a ba, I'm a BBI kama, I'm for the ba, and I'm a pay, ya dema on a BBI kama. Na president, SID, come on, about Kumasi Asante Kotoko, any has of folk, or simrebi, Oko Africa, Kotoko, Kornwa, Kwashe, has of folk, Kornwa, Kwashe, is there so much Taria now, why, I'm a Pompea, I didn't to me, Masro, president on Kumasi Asante Kotoko, any hat of folk.
1: Football is a very good branding instrument for any country. Soccer is followed by millions of people across the world. And there are many times that I have traveled to different countries, and once you are identified as a Ghanaian, somebody would shout, oh, Asante Kotoko, or Accra House of Folk.
3: The president say, maybe by two choir, oh, Castle of Ghana, I'm say, hey, Asante Kotoko, heart of folk, no, Maka. I say, the old two choir now, I can't. Bad in some becker info, Nabibia, I come, oh, didn't come out about a man in football, no. Or he say, the man in crown, Pomodi Mono, I was throw a chain, my man, and me, you say, a national team, and what can you call a man in national team, dear, and I form say, team, at the bridge of them, bow, bow, man, abaso, say, I'm a bomb, Momodepa.
1: I want to particularly comment about women's soccer. Women's soccer, indeed, we've done much better in women's soccer than in men's soccer. Our women have won more trophies for us than men. And yet we put all the money in men's soccer. Even today, you can see the discrimination. Ampim Dakwa were here. He just ignored them and was going to go ahead. If I had not intervened, he would have... And look at how the presentation she made. Very eloquent.
3: President say a man is on bomb on my pa. Now, no, I'm punk. I'm an Indian idea. Send on him down qua for about so more or less. Tamano, oh my nation selves in the media. And I say, ah, I'm him down qua for a half. Mum for Mudin come on. Nabibiana come because so my idea. A chairman in jump him down qua. Groom and Radia president are a communist can review. And Tia Namahe, na Bibia, I come. The president and a dean come a craft or science should dean come on about course football. I see also course league, you know. Mosai Bois, Namoye, Nabibia, come on, a honorable common. You saw beside GFM Penny for the B. Emma Mosari Church Remo, Emma Bibia, come on, His Excellency President John Dramani Mahama on court football.
1: few things, you know, with regards to our soccer that we have left behind. One is catching young talents. We used to have a very good Colts League. I don't know what happened to it. And so the FA, what's happened to the Colts League? I know there's an FA representative here. Are you going to resuscitate the Colts League? Okay. Yes. Yeah. Okay.
3: And the president here knows F4 no yes mo ba mo ba bi close league na say mo yende mo mba revive na mba revive no ukwa hospital na ka say resuscitate alas a oh ma die bi eni nkwa benya nkwa kakra 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president on club owners Ayton Kwada anko metimi aboa am ye league ni mo ayede na ayefre na attract your attention.
1: So that's the first one. The second one is we are too fast to sell our players. As soon as a player starts to show some promise, oh, then the scouts pick him and take him away, and so it depletes the local, you know, league, because every small talent that shows some brilliance is spirited away to mostly the European leagues.
3: The president no or catch him say say they are mususun tono amamuska ti amun kran ntra akakra na bibia ya kama his excellency oh you kran was say referees no omo sega no football omo dia to form yenfi because mbo born bi akra ya moye so na referee no nim scoreline or not the scoreline ever. Ose munya isa munya sa e mani pa ma park na bi omu omo se referees na omo se bo o kokra results na order da enti ekoy ye ko head day president on referees SA Ghana football.
1: And the other issue is refereeing. Unfortunately, refereeing is one of the things that is destroying our soccer. I mean, the matches are played before they are played.
3: The president Enrodim Komopi Emma Bibia come on and say Jordan Azu. He said there oye blade. Yes, Jordan is a blade. We are joining Sheffield United. Now and run unveiling it to and a Jordan catch and say, yeah, say the manager of Sheffield, club Sheffield, and will be trying the possible best. So bit me on no Jordan Azu. I'm not Babesiaka and I'm a Sheffield United. Yente Jordan Azu on how not Sheffield, it's Hiana.
4: It's really, really good. I'm really, really pleased to be here. Manager and the club made a great effort to make me come as quick as possible, so I want to thank everyone.
3: Yes, Jordan, NHLM say yes. Not manager and the club, no person, we are in tantam. No, to me, Banti, Prophet Amate, playmate. Jordan, are you? He say, oh, a blade. I'm a BBI, come on. Jordan, say, why are you here? You cry. Ote Sheffield United and say, hey, agent, Yanko UK, Niago sign contract no.
4: To be fair, it happened really, really quick because obviously I was in Ghana and I think the manager called me on last week Friday or Thursday or something. So when the manager called me and we had the mutual, it was mutual, you know, like the feelings were mutual and it happened really quick. I didn't think twice. Just took the opportunity and
3: see we no nyafe na abadwo biko amekra no me ne nanam na me bo e friendly matches me bo bo me kokwa unu akobo no ma ba kumase ma bo wa astro 12 so enti we dia manager yenko ne ya bibia enye kama 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I had a second leg game against Tot Posan Mazembe. And the media manra, I'm not dancing on Terminal 3. Terminal 3, the old word here. Now, I say, Ojugu Babai. Now, BBI, come on. I'm going Democratic Republic of Congo. Now, BBI, come on. I'm going to na media si na enema akofan ni awram ewa manane ba Marcus Buame na minti waiting through onom na bibia enye kama na neema enkofan ene eye birthday we eye nurse ni Moses Ahwa Don Pages a former student of eye nursing and midwifery college ewo Eziama yes ene eye Don Pages birthday bro happy birthday nyamisho na onye wakuma suwa diye nina mao. 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You've been a brother since day one. Happy birthday. May Allah bless you and enlarge your territories. 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Emre naso. Yeah, come on, another award winner. I didn't say anything at all, so at the amount. Stay glued to your radio set. It's time for Foreign Stories. Award winner, young girl.
5: All right, and I'm going to pay Liana Andy Kara say latest of the local stories. So, the Nina and Swabai, Nami Abduman, you know, your tenacity, details, and more. Ebaba Wakemo, Nabi Pia Akoye, Yan Naya, Uncle Crow, Manonim Rana Fame, Openi, Kofi Crow, and Jennifer and Twasso, Nabi Pia, and Timin Koye, Shannon Suma, Missa, and Ra, Matches, Eto, Jaoko, England, 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Bradford, Everson 3-1, Crystal Palace, Etcher Middlesbrough, Abon 3-0, Bournemouth, Etcher Lincoln City, Abon 4-0, and your games are in red total. Amede, I want some Emma, UEFA Champions League, you know, matches in Sia and Abaso, AEK Altens, Amosabako, Emma Lask, and so Gentimante, Aston Villa, Equache Club Ruga, Abon Camion Sam, or Timu Emiano, John McGinn. 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Holland, and now 2 goals, no, Leo, Etna Fiesha Miansan, and also Miss Miano, Emma Rebetis, Abbasomo Miansan, Troy Parrot, and Alfred Brenton Jane. And sorry, Mac Batra, and your 2 goals as a defender, and a Troy Parrot, Deba Cososo, a branch of Fana Ayase Uida, and your Godima, Lil Bobo Kono, and Alexandru, Erba Cososo, Real Madrid, Asa Mienum, Emma Inter Milan, Etimubaco, Carlos Augusto for Inter Milan, Kylian Mbappe, and Federico Valverde, and a Sam Madrid Gosno, Yanko Ponya Duma, and 4:45 p.m. Yabena Barcelona, and a final game in a 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na o say you know HS Ellen Holland wo bo 59 matches e wo e Champions League mo wo so 59 goals Holland abobo Eri ma Timanitin, Anson Eri Salzburg, Osiaken Eri ma Dortmund, and Oba Manchester City, 59 Champions League games, 59 Champions League goals, Sese Washa goals, Anson Eri Chen player friend Thomas Muller, Waya 7th all-time top scorer, Ewa UEFA Champions League no more, and Kylian Mbappe, Anson Enya goal, na Mbappe goal no, Nunso Atra Raul Gonzalez, Sese Kylian Mbappe, Mibato Onu baby, Anibom goals are also, Ewa Champions League mono, Unim Sir Raul Gonzalez, as a 71 UEFA Champions League air goals, says a Kylian Mbappe. When I'm sonny go now, or say, you know, at just a Kylian Mbappe. When I'm some Anya 72, says a Anyama Eko Yediamano, and no Aya branch any team, but a Kylian Mbappe. No one sub Anabedema will be Pia Eko Yeno, and no match, no Ebana Ria, Jose Dos Santos, Mario Felix Marino, Wabot Nemrante Nabasso, especially Tibut Nicolac Marcotua. Now, Urefan Jose Marino. No say onim di enchoma di man of the match no ama Federico Valverde nipa no yi man of the match no ose born no wanhwe bi nipa no na order because eye Thibaut Courtois and then I was a man of the match so Thibaut Courtois enra wan je man of the match onu Jose Mourinho no onim di Thibaut Courtois be ye bio no that je man of the match because enra eye Courtois ne ma ma be boboko no etimi di kweni ma me de ewonsep enso ema na Jose Mourinho say Ballon d'Or ni Champions League no ose Champions League more important and so the chair Ballon d'Or and I said Kylian Mbappe. Kylian Mbappe say Champions League, you know. And you're more important, Edmano, at Chen Ballon d'Or, no, and now Odin, come on, only Papa anything, at Jimmy Carragher, it was studios, and at just a Jimmy Carragher, mom, among Anthony Kylian Mbappe, Din, come on, at the free stadium, mom, and maybe Pia Echo Kama, Yintin Sama Kylian Mbappe, the two, da, or so, or Jidia Safiway, and Yamabafa Edematima, Nidin, and so Edim Madrid Bobo Kono, Nemum, a Ballon d'Or, and a Champions League, a Yaman Yenua, or no Kylian Mbappe, and to me, yeah, and a Jimmy Carragher, Ebisan. Say, Ofi said this is the right time, and now every now and ye, Ed Mawu, Kylian Mbappe, so about Champions League, now I Ballon d'Or, or see the most important thing, no, aye, Champions League, no, because aye, team success, I was some come boom, no, me team crew, you take Kylian Mbappe.
6: One of the legends of the game already, just on the fact of what you've done in the World Cup, never mind your club career, greatest goal scorer in World Club history. Had a great World Cup in the summer, great season for Real Madrid scoring goals, and you've said this could be a really good year for you. And a couple of things that are missing, there's very few on your CV, the Champions League and the Ballon d'Or.
7: Whoa!
6: Do you think this could be the year that Kylian finally gets his hands on one of them, if not both?
8: That's the objective, that's the goal. That's what I said yesterday about the Ballon d'Or, but the Champions League is even more important because I play for the club of Madrid. It's really important for me to win the Champions League here in Madrid. I want it more than everything. But of course, the Ballon d'Or also this year, I think it's a great opportunity. It's a good year for me, but let's see what's going to happen.
5: Etienne ye Kylian Mbappe osu wadi kan kadada sa Ballon d'Or no onya good season ohwe de be cinema mum e ya de Champions League ne more important at the champ Ballon d'Or yente Jude Bellingham enwa no so so nkasa kakra na osu Thibaut Courtois baso na team ne solid enwa entino mutimi nya win no Jude Bellingham.
9: That was a bit of a weird game today. I mean, you had so many chances, they had so many chances, and yeah. Well, there's two mistakes by them that you scored, and you still come away with 3 points.
10: Not really. Similar to the other day in Betis, you know, we created so many chances again tonight. You know, myself included, two sitters. The goalie's done well, to be fair, but I've just got to put the ball in the net.
9: Just put us through that.
3: And I know your Madrid midfielder, a branch and it ain't at Jude Bellingham, and what an canon, or run it in at it here on Reed Daniel say, Officer Ballon d'Ono, among Fama Kylian Mbappe, because Mbappe at the Champions League top scorer, or the La Liga top scorer, and or the World Cup top scorer, and taken individual awards there. Officer player, and I found Mbappe, a boy too much and player, Bianchi Ballon d'Ono, woman from Emma player, found Kylian Mbappe, and Ian Summer, or run it in at it here on Reed Daniel. We are 2 times. We want some amount. Hakim Ziyech. We know what say. Wakoko do aya Brazil. Or kwa sign the Botafogo. Nani yamam etimia koye. Peter Cech aya former Arsenal. Any Chelsea goalkeeper. Or say Ballon d'Or. No. Among former Messi. Any ensama Peter Cech. We are 2 times. We want some amount. Nabi Pietimia koye. We bato Enzo Maresca. And now obo ayu buwadi abaso. Or say ayu buwadi. Hey akwe ni mbobo. Obo bo ame humpo. Ojibo na. Nua pia nabi pia akoye. Or say ayu buwadi. Or can French or can Brofo and or can Spanish or say Emma Quadano in terms of football when I've got a name and yes, some of Papani Tay and Enzo Maresca, dear Tuja, maybe I want some Emma, not me Pacho Ugram, and so I want some Fufoma and Ra, or may you play a friend, Aya Vinicius Junior Fremo, Emma Benabao, no Biaman standing ovation, Kylian Mbappe, no Muruni Kaka, Jose Mourinho says supporters, John Bayer, and you're no never to me actually, Untimin Tredia, supporters, no, Aya Sanemo, or no, you play any Fremo. 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Nemo, I'm up on my day, and then some at Tibu

0: Right.
1: Untman do say JB. And you mean an upon I call venue.
2: Nothing you dear see we need the kind
1: of the track record that may catch you.
0: We hope you can hear me a crew.
1: The track record now catch you. Say all you was it was 16 regions. Regional chairman for the Nina. Ten I endorse it. JB. And that JB a revenue of election one. Now Kofu did a chibibri. Yet two are banning me and Kofu two did a chibibri. What are the last drive? Intino, when you, Massa, JB.
2: As I'm a penman, baby, you're back for consultation because prophecy and a pair of their banner, no thing.
1: Market somewhere.
2: Oh, what thing?
1: A likely say JB Billy's election.
2: Okay. Adi baby, yeah.
0: 200k placement, you know, could you upon come honorable or no, and it is some buyer. Now, the new center, Telecel Investment, rises to $1.4 billion. Galamsey liabilities eroding economy's future.
1: Why, yes,
0: IMF warns of sacrificing productive asset for short term good gains. Ne kwan so a no nti o se yen se pa evening the diligence CJ pushing mama's third term agenda we a question
2: now na bisa
0: we mamfo na bisa o e se din gati ada enimu ha ira mama de enimu ha na si justice ni kun ni de enimu se third term agenda no e chief justice na e push se mremu ana nti e no asem na ha o se MPP holds Reverend Usu Bempa's neck for attacking Baumia.
2: I'm not sure.
0: But I'm not sure. So, nyame asofo kan e wo ho.
1: Oh yes.
0: Na wo say yen no ne ani da ho.
1: Ai, bi ti say me pastor say.
0: Ah, me some pastor sa.
1: Pastor Edmond.
0: Apostle Johnson Akabrima.
2: Obi anka ne pastor dey.
1: Pastor Edmond.
2: Mi ni bi.
1: Mi ni bi. Mi ni pastor si konango.
2: Obi anka fun ne pastor.
0: Mi na so do so uru di wi.
1: O so do so.
0: Uru di anka.
2: my hair and body are
0: so we'll be members. What do I want to answer?

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1: Considérant, tu veux combien de
0: vies? 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
2: je vais
0: te dire, je vais
2: I'm going to go to the hospital.
1: Free primary health care. He said, I could do him.
2: You mean that? Well, I said, make your church you for a pay. So, say the free primary health care, I started our various districts. Okay, say in April, His Excellency the President, I launched a program. No? I launched a year and I started training for health personnel. I was selected district. 150 districts now. The person here, they started as a pilot phase. No? If we start training, no equipment, over 24,000 pieces of equipment my opponent. Now I say distribute these hospitals. Yeah, the motorbikes, any other niamombi here at the edge of account area. It's a Monday we and I brought you tomorrow over 4,000 facilities. I started out of this 4,000 135 districts and I run in all the 16 regions in Ghana, which means when we call hospital, our chest compound, our side area, no health center, and a polyclinic, Obenya Ayer, free. They are very free. I'm on those basic area, malaria, tract infection. Diseases, or counseling. You know, visit to various rooms, acquire counseling. Then you know, free breast cancer examination, mother and child, and I said, near friend, antenna, all those screenings, you know, mental health screening, diabetes screening, all those things under the program is in free. Apart from that, you know, there been some number of people who visit various rooms, I check in for BP. If I was say yeah, they will call hospital. If I would be, you know, it cost you too much. And as I was say, I advise you say that crap. One by one, man. Yeah. We want to reduce yari ekunipa. We will push him to the barest minimum. Only be to one apart, and you know that yes, we will never be. So say I was say yeah, done sa adiano na. Sick care, no, a bare health care, you prevent your reno and an easy cry. And the menu desire, this is right. What is happening.
1: So Tony, yes, Tony, what is different from before? Because, the old case, health personnel, and never confirm quack of visit, I could share the state of among for yari and yadi. I just want to know what would be the difference from before, Sister Manley Womb Fersenal.
2: That's it. This is a different thing. In the past, local hospital, all these things are not free. Malaria, Kotiti malaria, or chips compound, all these health centers, polyclinic, then you're free. You pay money. Most of your crop, the panel has no money. Internal panel, the home, and funnel, because of the Sikana Uni, Uncle Hospital. And visit to the homes, you know. Those days, you know, now a donor funded programs in Kitten, a year. Okay, they say, okay, you're coming any hobby. Because most of the donor funding programs, we don't have those things again. Yeah, you know, we are counting a population within a district and a government will reimburse the districts and say that take care of them. Make sure, say, sir, encouragement, you go from home to home. I bet you're part of your program. And you say once a while, now you call. This time around, it's part of your program. Ebia will see you. Hono, okay, nipa, and what we see the studios to say, you know. Omo, hono, if you have out of 10, crowding out just 2, then on national health insurance. Because even the Kakra one or the Bekako Domino Kra, a Koko Dom scheme, Unibi. And see, if at all times you have to say a thing, send the Panoko Dom health insurance and say, we will definitely be losing our people. We'll be having the extreme arena here, diabetes na a tiny panana na could do state being to me. Yeah, per se yes, far no. And there is a clear difference from what
1: okay,
2: we're doing.
1: That, that is fine.
2: And what we are by doing.
1: That if so when would the health insurance go to me?
2: Mpatwai.
1: Would me assess you to the free premier health care no?
2: Nah, only health insurance. When you drew hospital, you may generate code amount. Ebi a oko ase o ye baby sa o Ghana card patcho there bi o a friend is saying passport to see there bi o voter side can say the UK now what stress o Ghana ni then they will generate a code for you that code no and they dey show the reason is that she na yes show that time no I was say hospital no oko aban ho ekoje reimbursement and answer aketu ya say wa hwe.
1: The claims.
2: You need that data to pay.
1: I see.
2: That is why they generate those data to reimburse the money to that facility.
1: So district now, yeah, pilot channel. So my captain within, maybe I now say everywhere in the country, and I say we are specific regions, you know, more your pilot channel.
2: So say in every region. Era and assisting regions in that year and the womb. But all some of the areas now, or more, no, and yep, some of the we have added all the regions, the deprived regions now. You know, so mine, you're from a deprived region to say Oko Northeast, or we're deprived, Oko Borga, Upper East, they are deprived. Uti, those far, far places in that year, they account. But Oko, the rest of other districts now. 3, 4, 5, 2, but every district is part of it. My panka per se 150 this year as part of the pilot project, you know. But a more my ready, we they can go out and work, you know. I by Monday it was 1, 3, 5. It is our hope sir by December and the now more my can have joined in 150, you know, for the pilot six. We are hoping by 2028 in December, they're not in Ubia. Every district are benefiting from a free primary health care.
1: Tony, are we not collapsing the health insurance?
2: No, we are not collapsing the health insurance.
1: Okay.
2: The difference is not clear. Health insurance in the past, no, Sikana is generating, no, part. 40% echo abide ho and on and by health sector.
1: Yeah.
2: All the what do we call it? Taxes. And as a scanner health insurance generating it. Yeah, funding you know health sector. This time I and my friend not on my cap, you know. We have uncapped that. His Excellency the President said Sikedia better health insurance, Monfranco health. Now Monfranco any other sector. Spend that money in health so that we can have some result.
1: I think health insurance, or cancer, I will page 43, say, uncap the national health insurance levy and ensure the timely release of payment to service providers and additional funds to finance health care for Ghanaians. That is page 43 of the manifesto. No?
2: Hey, you know, Okra Bible, no? And to me, yeah, that is what is happening. So, hospitals, see, as we speak, you know, that is why you are not hearing, say, hey, pay us. Timely payments. They receive their reimbursement. They will submit to they don't have issues.
1: But, Tony.
2: We are turning the other areas, you know.
1: All right. Bibi Chimarjo, Mr. Swafrobium.
2: Medasi, God bless you.
1: All right. I was opening the bank, your customer for the Minister of Health, Tony Goodman. Na enra Nrechi, Amusha Asie, Free Primary Healthcare, Ehun Komo, Bebi Akwa Kudunye. Nana mi entwaswe.
0: Right. Yeah, I'm father, Ghanaian Times entwaswe. Ayalolo set for revamp. Bas, no? See, set for revamp. Government eyes, dedicated lanes. Police escorts.
1: Ayalolo.
0: Hey, Fafa Bas, ya bane, no, no, ya, ya, ya, ya, grande, no. You be a crab, you are a slew, I have scrap.
1: Oh, if you come back to the crime, you package.
0: Yes, I move.
3: Yeah, they were drawn, I shall see.
0: Oh, cock,
3: by any two, yeah, they were drawn that down. What do you mean? Yeah, they are
1: serious.
0: Supreme newspaper. Minority demands answers over South African evacuation bill. Don't come on, this is South Africa. Ghana for any doom through a buy, you know. Sikanoa, you are could you a black one. Foreign Affairs Minister can bone you. On church him, say near the Mumco Hospital, acquire medicals, say any of the chatter flight, you know, say near the Mao Muska, which I'm could I say, and you know, it's me abwa. Now, back was senior high school selection policy course placement crisis. We are quite south, MP, and sooner air can't say same way. Now, Tachima Municipal Assembly, okay, Zoom line disinfect public infernal insurance. Now, Chief Imam. Afamisku, Chief Imams Afamisku offers free admission tuition for 2026-2027 academic year. Yes, Afamisku, maybe Chief Imam school, and I don't know. Now say yeah.
3: And our school, yeah. Now be a students be now all your way.
0: Now B5 Plus presents 400 million tax check to Ghana Revenue Authority. Tax obligation of 400 million Ghana cedis energy. We check, no, we have two people anymore. Our company, we are Jumana, we tax, so we are not tax. I know,
3: say, I know, I know, I know, I know,
0: I know,
3: I know, I know, I know, I
0: know,
3: I know, I know, I know, I know, I know, I know, I know,
0: I know, I know, I know, I know, I know, I
1: know, I know, a prominent Islamic educational institution in Ghana.
3: Oh, okay.
1: And you know, were under the support of the National Chief Imam, okay. Sheikh Dr. Osman Nuhu Sherebutu.
0: Yeah. Uh-huh. Okay. Yeah. Modified Maglanta.
1: Minimum.
0: No. We just go on me with deep power. Of all Islamic schools,
1: yes, yes, yes, yes.
0: The chief imam has absorb you. No crowns run. Sheikh Dr. Osman Nu Shaributu.
1: Yes.
0: Upon a kama. I don't mind in summer.
1: If we show some cry, you can ask a piece of Kai.
3: Show us the handkerchief.
1: Also, two more chances. When you don't crab,
0: I don't know. Police, you got your Jumana. We'll be back. Chiano was a shit.
3: Maybe Chiano,
0: some in Sabu. I was a shit. We do that too, Jumbo.
1: Maybe I'm a chair. Yeah, I'm a funny deal.
0: You got a crab.
3: I have you, and that's a photo crab.
0: Nyarini nzi ya huko.
1: Shie. Na watu kala mifani.
3: Ume ya Sheikh Manati yao. Opa.
0: Odezi. The new publisher. And so I say 238,000 students abandoned. We. Hey, placement. And who asked him. And I'm the baby. And I say campaign from prison. Yes. Capsule here. Come on. Campaign from prison. Would me backs John Bwedu.
3: Aye.
0: Na delegates. Do you want to say no more prison?
1: I don't know.
3: Mwana ya wakofa ni story, deba.
0: Hey, that's right. That's what we're going to cast out in an order before.
1: Some is Etaba power.
0: Etaba.
3: Oh, Etaba. So be all your buy. Didn't control a boys school. But my business is video. Didn't control girls school. Etasi.
1: I think 2005 was a 6.
3: Etasi.
1: After say placement system, they buy.
3: Yeah.
1: Papa be here. Very funny. Odubia. One of the radio stations in a friend. Also, if it's a computer, need the part.
3: Kasapeni.
1: Kasapeni.
3: If you kasapeni, no one. computer me and I adia me ye no be dia me ko bia was computer
1: as a computer fowl.
0: Yo,
3: the Daily Statesman. Ajako eyes stronger NPP performance in Accra. Nti bwache ajako ya ono vie for chairmanship no.
1: Yeah.
3: Oni wetu nisi Accra pass nyame adu no wetu nya. Obehwema NPP etimi afa more seats ewo and crime problem.
1: Ajakunya popular crap.
3: Yeah.
1: Mm,
3: oya crap guy.
1: Yeah.
0: Wanzo nya vote ni nyina.
1: Oze.
0: Oho, ewe popular.
1: O say popularity dey be na. It's a trouble of yan timi nya. Say me na me jina pa.
0: Obenya bi ni bia na we nya majority.
1: Eh, bo betimi nya. Sa. Betimi nya majority.
0: My sister will bow behind my seat in the Romarian.
1: Oh, great Accra.
0: Oh, Chambans. Great Accra. So, no, I'm Queen. Oh, Chambans.
1: Same manifesto.
3: I said, they say, dear, or the new strategy.
0: Now, my, and then I had
3: the oh, Nana,
1: what is
3: it? The Chum, the Chum. Well, I said,
1: Obituana, eh, I dear, I mean, Penny, say, may a para campaign. Nipa, we are needing to do a test on. Give me space.
3: No, you know,
1: so, between I did the court now.
3: Yeah,
0: won't give you one space.
1: Whoever not.
0: Roman is supposed to go as in go bank or bema or no be no adjunya. That's why I turn what's on your way.
1: Now that's the CA.
0: Oh, man, so no
1: way. See, what would you say? MPP leadership crisis room. Is your money chairman?
0: Omu admit you, yen you, omu admit
1: you. Omaka.
3: Omaka, maka.
0: Now, okay, some just
3: omaka. Omaka, enti kwada he. Enti kwada he.
0: Osama, hini ya
3: mpacho. Nana ti. Omaka, enti na koka haka se MPP has buried its differences for 2028.
1: Because Coca so, or a darling boy,
3: or an affirmed,
1: or Pianas and Pa, and said, Nuhunia, Simbia, Sa, in Tinama, Bia, Huna. No, who don't people are just coming from nowhere.
0: Then I put Mada Roma.
3: Yeah, I heard it. We are seeing Jam City Party, any party,
1: anybody,
3: Yankee,
0: no, not to Abentia.
3: As we are to Abentia,
1: as my
3: account, we are to Abentia.
1: You're going to put it.
3: Minority demands answers over 49.7 million South Africa evacuation bill. South Africa for now, you call for mobile and minority, and say, Sikana Bino and Tony Boas. Now, on Chichim, a beer made 10,000 and you did try a flight, you know, a ticket. What I say, a beer, a buy an accommodation, a beer, 2,000. MSI is a minority, no,
0: yeah,
3: but Sikana, you say, oh, you sue 49.7 million, you know. Almost removing here breakdown now on Church Remobia NTSC. MPP demands real school places for 54,985 BEC candidates and also wants them and a down BEC for Nastella Omo and Yasuno. The custodian government secures 3.15 billion from 4 year bond bits at a forcing at a honomo. Oko Eyasehwa Ablakwa blows over 49 million on South Africa Ibokwis. Oblow ne say.
0: Caption, maybe.
3: MPP, hey, caption, eh, yeah, too much. MPP gives government 30 days to disclose rural telephony status. Hono ase aye black akra michichi na enru hono yamra Africa today as your time no ye Mahama appointees top NDC figures accused of using meetings to avoid grassroots supporters fifi kwete da onseni faswa ena oto ena chairman general mosquito da fifi na Mahama da
1: general way
3: general da general who be samso way general on two kwai general ni Ghana
0: General took
3: it. Yeah, and so that to come.
0: Banga, Ochanya Mbwa be a president beat me a Bekumas.
1: So,
3: sir,
0: so normal to Tom Yia.
1: The
0: possibility to beat me a Bekumasu Yia. The possibility.
1: Okay.
3: Anna,
0: you could do an enumer no baby.
3: And an Ayatia now, so say my Bibiania.
0: Bibiania. Pepe
3: Gia. When Africa Today na Papa Bida was so called NDC chairman.
0: Africa Today.
3: Doctor Akumsigia.
0: Akumsigia
3: declares bid for NDC chairman of Ghana.
0: Nidinibewa.
3: Aha.
0: Nidinibewa.
3: Nidinwa. Enko ayinumu.
0: Nidinibewa.
3: Nidininko form neswa. Okay. Me for the informant.
1: General de Krata by. Anyone one has a money aid.
0: Yeah.
1: Or say, or Republic of Korea for the inaugural intercontinental dialogue among political parties.
0: Yeah.
3: Oh, okay. Yeah. Oh, okay.
0: Mm-hmm.
3: And
0: I'm
3: passed
0: to Kwai. You know, Okono, you jacket. You know, come on. You know, come
1: on. You know, come on. You know, come
0: on. You
3: New cases on my recording, no. Omoa, edi omo concedo 17,944 death.
1: 17,000
3: cancer.
0: Wow.
3: The three of the Ghanaian publisher. The Ghanaian
0: publisher. Ani bi hunu se expanding from hini to hini. We call abu hunu se ni sije.
3: Obeti mi.
0: That's whatever the case. Nipa 17,944. Na cancer. Any other form of cancer.
3: Cancer, yeah. All the cancers.
0: Hey.
3: Nana.
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4: Liver, a share my VI command, your friend, a care tickets. 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
5: 02444 5444 22 02 00 3 83 81 stroke and also call Bamode as our dear and a monster, Yare gonorrhea, syphilis, candidiasis, genital wax, Nina, Oka, or Bebo, Amawadon, Bema ya won't come on a modi, and him low sperm count, and also Bebo up a gem, kidney stones, and I say kidney diseases, so sabon, or how be a wombiano, and also Obebo, or ya Bema. 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
4: 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yes, yes, yes, yes, yes, yes, yes, yes, yes, yes, yes, yes, yes, yes, yes, yes, yes, yes, yes, yes, yes, yes, yes, yes, yes, yes, yes, yes, yes, yes, yes, yes, yes, yes, yes, yes, yes, yes, yes, yes, yes, yes, yes, yes, yes, yes, yes, yes, nanten.
5: You. Eh?
4: Who has some gun?
6: Only we can cry. Because that's my work. On what you need to know to me. Over with Nancy. Over with Nancy. I was a young comrade. Young father, I can't trust so. Eba. I'm going to go back to now. Yeah, the details of the story now, bro. Now, you'll be fine. 60 minutes past 8. Maybe this year.
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6: all right ma young comra na young fan comman in trusso opening now all co women organizer no kwaku sumuna And I bring her some company in an eddy. I'm so about her, so. Kakuba chair.
9: Yeah, dear papa.
6: Let to say.
9: Yes, sir, I don't hear to ask you.
6: Would in your bonnet say?
9: Medini Kakusumina.
6: Would in here, Kakusumina?
9: Now you simine, simine.
6: And I also call men organizer.
9: Papa, but I was
6: also a call men organizer.
9: But
6: I was he. I
9: was German South.
6: German South. Now, I don't know position, but the baby, then I don't know.
9: Papa, but I was able to give an answer.
6: Maybe, so, sir, I don't know position, but the baby, then I don't know. Bearman, I'll pay women organizer.
9: I'm going to go to the house.
6: Katse butaye church nti awose woman organizer na ope
9: butaye ati ati yan na be 97.9 so ipo bia le ko abato of na ka pe position bia ehwe position na butuma ye ho adimo na akwa akafa mangasa mi yom fantini mi fi anoma na ma ba ti ga man south drobo 43 years.
6: Hey,
9: me nipa. 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Na me ya politician bisa. My deputy secretary. My NDC branch am I 30 years. Enti me amu se bibiya mno mana boss.
6: I see.
9: Uh-huh. BBDM a man ago. Number so on the 7 PBA free ninety. Ama Mam Pamas and Pa Capasem Yunipa. No more joke. And now you do nipa. The sub the selling nipa. You could be as in Shiva. You can meet the Biala or say, Madam. And the anonymous army is a maca there. They copied them post now. A bob what NDC petino. Namele, I'm not that. Make on air, my quack up in them post. Namada, petty.
6: Ain't German South, constituency woman organizer. Ebay, Quakusumina.
9: But,
6: hey, we are sergeant paying for a pound.
9: Sir, parking paying for.
6: Aye.
9: Oh, let them quana. Man, be friend if you see any. No, oh, but my boss, sir, make up a dumb position. No, we will be some then, and Malana can say, Namala, Malana say, yeah, cape, and my anu bob when you. No, I want to say, Bana, my number that. No, Lord, that I you three one when you fumble your food in our fair for them. You know, when you're in this, you must wear in this for that. My boot is the make up a damn positioning. And take your leader in middle by 5 o'clock. MC of Hano. You woman organizer of Hano and your MC.
6: Okay.
9: Leader in middle of them say, hey, or bear my woman organizer. Namala, yes, sir. No, so I am a campaign manager. Number that I do Mempeno or Mamma Maui.
6: Hey,
9: Mempeno. No, Catamus, the youngest of my reader. Number may realize a mini idea of Grahana. Your cartel fool.
6: I see. But if Quakudia, you have no concern to a chair. Why? Because a Baranin Cassa, man, Quan also called me organizer. Into a woman in this idea. And the answer cannot yet do it. They will be my empty. Why?
9: Maate papa.
6: Ya brefi mieni nkomo. Why? Ya brefi mieni nkomo.
9: Maate.
6: Okay. Jina so na ni producer mo nkomo. Jina so. All right. Ti Abusia. Kwa kusumeda. German South. Because he will call for constituency member organizer for NDC. And come on, FMBS, Rekakra. Nah, any council super power democracy in the city. All right, if you're going to have to say, Yafu, herbal products. So, we say, Kopibi, Nayapa, Yafu, Manpower Capsules. And no, I say, who say Mando D? Mandy, Papa. We be a buho. Gonna have a beer when sat Bekabi. Yafu products. No, I come up, for 0244-891465. 0244-891465. Now, Yenye was so out of pain. Network for Societal Transformation say, Obet Sons san Yuma BIB. Samana Hudo in Yanai Betchow. Ointment a Hudo in our Sibetch will be a cake in a meat pie near the day. Pizza in our son Betchow be now via sweating me. I find Yamia Duma, Mimi de Dien Mia Kumase Culture Center. From Pen 4 0244 4740 93 0244 4740 93. 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And a sexually transmitted infections are holding in answer so a drew so a bam. Oh, a furry. Crew from Janshi Hope and carry a quantum point. So, yeah, for 0277 478301. 0277 478301. Now, yenye was so anopay. Now, yenko yenim. Now, the Fusion 3 Hepa Plus, Pavi, and a Plasmos. Gonna have a baby. Oh, auntie. 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
10: Mr. Bavo.
6: Good morning.
10: NDC, I'm a new
6: NDC. Consequence human organizer. Ah, some branding see the coin.
10: And one, I call a human, I said, Wabab Wabwa, a man. Yes, sir. Wabab Wabwa, a man. And he answered him, sir. Bema and also a bar.
6: Ankanisa.
10: Ankanisa.
6: Is it Ubia?
10: Nah, until for the first time, no. Ghana 97.9. About say position, you know, in our this democratic dispensation. This is the first time where Bema be echo.
6: I think so, yes.
10: No, no, so they are GD. So when you're dealing with the GD. Onye entirely wrong.
6: Onye entirely wrong.
10: Yeah. I would say this. I would say a developer a strategy for gender. Yeah, that many more. I see.
6: Okay.
10: So I didn't know be awesome.
6: Comprehensive gender strategy.
10: Yeah.
6: For the public
10: Yeah, for mamma, you be woman, I'm ready, I'm ready, I'm ready, I'm ready, I'm ready, I'm ready, I'm ready, I'm ready, I'm ready, I'm ready, I'm ready, I'm ready, I'm ready, I'm ready, I'm ready, I'm ready, I'm ready, I'm ready, I'm ready, I'm ready, I'm ready, I'm ready, I'm ready, I'm ready, I'm ready, I'm ready, I'm ready, I'm ready, I'm ready, I'm ready, I'm ready, I'm ready, I'm ready, I'm ready, I'm ready, I'm ready, I'm ready, I'm ready, I'm ready, I'm ready, I'm ready, I'm ready, I'm ready, I'm ready, I'm ready, I'm ready, I'm ready, I'm ready, I'm ready, I'm ready, I'm ready, I'm ready, I'm ready, I'm ready, I'm ready, I'm ready, I'm ready, I'm ready, I'm ready, I'm ready, I'm So
11: comprehensive gender strategy for the public sector. Uh-huh. I don't know. Then the
10: woman. The woman is na usually na discrimination. Ewo you must say treatment ya dema oba bema sejuma omo be ye
11: the
10: woman ye maternity leave paternity leave
11: yes
10: all these issues so gender 7 no e ba ye enye na asem
11: yes
10: enti na fe ye hu se e wi ase no esesa so countries bebre wo ha paternity leave no se bi wo
11: dai
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11: yes
10: emman so ka emako soldier emman so ko
11: yeah
10: ema police ni security agencies yes. Na omukobi ema ya medical doctors
11: ni
10: mahu oba akura wo yo hene mahu oba abusia panida
11: yes this is an idea
10: na nanie Debia wa humbida wa humbia biya ka
11: Fox
10: Fox ya wa muye ohene
11: yeah
10: so
11: yeah
10: I akwa mri bi miti bi se na ti na fe na na yankopon no no wo ye hin de
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11: ma se se mani biye bi
10: e mani ye bi
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10: we mani bi nim good no kro o mnim ye pa
11: ka e vie pye nam kwa si na mai
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11: I see
10: ah and so so o be me fan say o nru 30 years 25
11: oh I see
10: 24 o ba be say so ono so yes adwuma ni bi
11: I see
10: ah enti nenu abasa ni enti no I was say e was ye hwe se ya befa kwa ya biso a sa discrepancies no ne ade ade matu maka ne ne ma nyina beti every ho na ohunu se wo ye be ma to atu na ohunu se wo ye ba wo mfa ne chinchinchina we ye oba enti sei we ye be ma enti sei so ye ye ne sa ne ye jitumu a so e bi e be duru bere bi kura no na e bi a ambonza akọ ma bokura ye 50-50
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11: yeah
10: all over the world ukọ Germany omo wa that strong presence of that gender in this Scandinavian country, Canada, and all those, you know. Na no webasa e ma no na ya no mu pege mu sa na ya dia na o ma jump am na bro so na fi e kwa ko fence ye ye no so ye ye no na e wuje nko for jump am na bro so ni ese ye ka se gender equality no ni ade ade na na nche se ko huri tina obi kon so
11: yeah
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1: yeah
0: all over the world ukɔ Germany a ɔmo wɔ that strong presence of that gender in this Scandinavian country, Canada, and all those, you know. No, but sir, a man on the no mu peja moose and I are there, not woman jump on an abro, so nothing a quack offensive, yeah, no. So, yeah, no, not a wizard go for jump on an abro, so near, say, a castle gender equality, no near the Adena, and just a good return will be consumed.
1: Yeah.
0: So, and you define say gender bias. So, yeah, you say gender bias. You influence the act of favoring men and boys over women and girls.
1: Yeah,
0: or vice versa.
1: Yes,
0: that is how we define gender bias.
1: Yes,
0: about we be school, be men go school, about interview, we inquire. Any divine is it is a situation in which people are treated differently because they are male or female rather than on the basis of their skills and capabilities.
1: Okay.
0: Eti ono no bi on the skills and the capabilities. Nso akere wo kakra. Wo si ye don wo timi o di nipa manage.
1: Yeah.
0: Wo tim bo nipa no. What you say? E bi ade mo oba no biological. By biology,
1: yes.
0: Na biological, you know, boyfriend or ban.
1: Aha.
0: If you cry, want to be more a man. Want to be more a man. So, want to more pretty or bad one. More pretty or bad one, man. When you every corner,
1: aye.
0: When you say you see the man's in quarter, what you say?
1: A man is a penis.
0: Why a man for me?
1: Aha.
0: Ubininum. And why a man for me, dear, woman organize it. I just say be omo where you be a woman or mother back as a nunti a disqualify no dear. And this are generally dear me believe with per dear meminim and the far gender strategy wo skills and new capabilities no more and string the biological aspect of the person. So and see why yeah. Or bar because he a war no. Sabosu no, you want dear, we won't hunt it.
1: Yeah,
0: you see, Tiajma, we won't mean yet. Now, would you say boxing a crown? A chim may be a seat, no man may be almost more man, my
1: dear.
0: Man, who will be ordained a Iraq court or so upon? I'm a police, I bet you. And now, the Yerbon, I know Moka.
1: I don't know Yerbon.
0: And the Yerbon, ball, ya, old movie, and I know maybe the young boy, maybe be a nephew. And my born,
1: I be a fepa.
0: A be a fe. So, I'm your cry, ye madden me, ye pa. Na ye castle, woman, ye premier division team, see,
1: because I'm a much.
0: So, and you know, almost 2 years, Edgeman. So, obey the president.
1: Aye.
0: Malawi, and you obey the president. Obey the vice president. Emmanuel. Obey the speaker of parliament. Emmanuel. World Bank and IMF. We nominate the European Central Bank. And your man can adopt. It won't be baby. So, can you country directors nominate the idea? No, we in here. No, money man.
1: Baby.
0: If I know, no, money man.
1: See, I didn't hear. So the AC quid here. Maybe even more than even this.
0: And almost a Dawson.
1: Yeah, I'm a Dawson.
0: The population.
1: I'm a Dawson.
0: Who discriminated here almost now and here in our bedroom, maybe no. No more use of gender, no. And they are taking decisions, be SQ, et yao. So I didn't know me and Kuntia, mema.
1: we had a day into me so

0: president. Yeah, to a betty, yeah, PMP, moving to a bentia, man. Yeah, yeah, yeah, and this our bones are feeling. If you not remember, maybe Tia and I are here.
1: Currently, you bet my.
0: Currently, they can do it. If they decide to do it, they will do it. But maybe the Amenas and me preachy. Me preachy, say, you who say.
1: Yeah.
0: Say, what would you do, sir? Womu wo enipa wo ojina no ye competent esene be ma womu ntoma no me ma ni bikura beto ama no
1: yes
0: that and should be the sure. case so ya ne ma no kura no generally me mi kura me de based on the gender ni ntino womu no nanso so nanse no atenye no eba ayisu no ni ade ade no ni e ne ma no so asori womu
1: ai ai nje
0: 97.9 So, I am so not going to say, I'm not say, I'm not going to say, I'm not going to say, voices in the
1: going
0: to say, I'm not going to say, I'm not
1: going
0: to say, I'm not going to say, I'm not going to say, I'm not say, it's be free, no per noom, a peer by. It is what I can say, and it's
1: right.
0: On course,
1: yeah.
0: Now munche nun crying. No one year be for the first time on the
1: yeah.
0: Maybe a bayer innovation.
1: Yeah.
0: For the first time NDC in a yes sir. Near yes. Say well my man of crying. Now that political parties in the
1: okay.
0: Na fee na four, a man on so 7.9. Na ya man on so a man on so chairman ne chairperson you know.
1: Yeah,
0: I mean, no. Man a year chairperson.
1: I'm what did you mean shadow? Sir, Oba Kwe, a chair, consuls executives.
0: Consuls executives, chair pa up to national level. A man. And a man, both parties, and I said all political parties now in Ghana.
1: Yes.
0: I've
1: not seen it well.
0: But me too, it's as a CPP. Now, it will be woman, not so
1: yet.
0: No, it will be casual. Chairperson.
1: Yes.
0: Mm, chairperson. And
1: then I'm a Janet Aslan Abila. PNC?
0: PNC.
1: Yes.
0: For no air chairperson.
1: Janet Aslan Abila.
0: Nabila. Good. And then I said, no, so it's my rise to that particular level.
1: That's fine.
0: Now, it declared me a system, no? And you know, so neutral.
1: That's fine. That's right.
0: So, all
1: right.
0: Until now, I am sure.
1: That's it. That's what's about for.
0: And I'm sorry, until once I could get me, well, ye, sir, and Tadibia specifically, yes, sir, ma, no, ye, the vital part
1: of the world.
0: Ne, sir, short skirt, no, money, they didn't know your papa, and now I mean, what to tell her, you knew for sooner, you know, where the embargo got us.
1: Yeah,
0: what, you
1: I see.
0: Obanye na Uganda and so the omo jaye atum. Say wa obesha opeso dress here no. No aba. Oyo oba na beso dresses are no aba Uganda.
1: Look at that.
0: Go for.
1: You be pair, you be pair.
0: What so the tourism?
1: Aye.
0: Obi CC na no
1: obi capitalize on that.
0: Mm. Enti yeah on try e bia na ye ye ama no.
1: That's fine.
0: Anye ye ama no omo na ba mum.
1: Aye, next time.
0: Nko for be ka ho asem atia ne de.
1: And
0: they been seed that they be a cray musu, not a male who no Omokra no more can say Bema Bessia, Nasa,
1: Codubesia,
0: Codubesia, and we dear Codubesia, Ninina, own to turn out some mana, woman and Mutun, one year. They be an
1: 97.9. With us, not a good body.
2: Good morning,
1: Nam Kobe.
2: Ah, Domara.
1: Did the radius step crunchy of a call?
2: Biaboko.
1: Okay, I see. Colano.
2: Na women's organizers me. Say a societal arrangement. Na a de boom near see a democracy.
1: Sir.
2: And a multi-party democracy.
1: Sanity.
2: And a democracy no so emrade dahu. Ntimrana edida ye democracy no ba Ghana ha ye mra ye sha se ni constitution
1: 97.9
2: 1992 constitution Inti every political party wo Ghana bia no. Wo se wo hwe se internal organization no ebe conform to the democratic principles.
1: Mm.
2: And democratic principles no so no. Eni kwan se etwa e constitution ni bia.
1: Mm.
2: Ena entity de amana no so hwe oyɛ stakeholder ba ko onso hwe elections and democracy so eye electoral commission
1: mm-hmm.
2: and by law so I was say every political party eye registered and I say na be register no so no you finish the electoral commission and other year dey we no kokoy registration no with the copy of your constitution and I was say constitution no so conform to the internal internal organization of part constitution no and organization of the party no conform to democratic principles and by extension the constitution of Ghana
1: yeah
2: inty for o constitution are the core no say bibia nsi obi hu eye women organizer inty ebia obi obetimi abuabua ma
1: no ano ano no sanet
2: se sanet ye se o constitution no ensi hu kwan se eye hwan enye gender bias ni esi obi obetimi abuabua ma no dia
1: se de
2: se onye oba akra na se obetimi abuabua ma no a
1: qualify
2: ye emrance ni kwan na embom aya na de akoso a che no etimi mane ka yetrim se that is the only no
1: yes
2: for a cost of charge
1: reserved for the
2: aha ti as a time bi as a reserve ya
1: yes
2: into onu so eba ni se ya ene be makwa me attest the laws party constitution and the laws of Ghana ebro ye so a then we go to Supreme Court for interpretation
1: ade we here can be said
2: eye opportunity to test the law
1: yes
0: sure
2: ana on say beat me cause oh am I my own enemies say otimi ko na otimi boaboa oma no e chen e bi e ma boaboa oma no a eye test case
1: yes
2: e say eba anada e boy e boy e ma na e boy so o mu coaches bi e ma ma
1: ai
2: no no ye kaso e ka se ma bo nti referee em pne ma ne ye e bi a coach timi e be ma no o coach ma ti
1: ai possible
2: referee timi e be ma no officiate
1: e ma
2: yeah sa so na ma so etimi be ye
1: yes
2: officials o
1: yes
2: member team mu ebe referees e wo member team mu e administrators e member team doctors e ni e yi nyina e man so e wo mu he wo de yem flip no to bia MPP
1: yeah
2: MPP e fa e bi se nasara wo se MPP wo
1: nasara
2: within
1: yes
2: MPP structure na nasara ne baaye no de odi kan en course onyaaye no
1: mhm
2: e koye Kremoni.
1: Yeah, we're Muslim.
2: Oh, you're Muslim.
3: 97.9.
2: Eti etwatu aso sa. Eti akoye tisenia. Nasara ni yef reserve
1: for Muslims.
2: Muslims.
1: Miwa.
2: Enti sa. Nenchras ye. Nasara nenchras ye. Biblically.
1: Yeah.
2: Ena Quran.
1: Yes.
2: Mi budin na ma budi ya mfanche mi kise. Because I can kick a bibi e soft na e bi a na ment mi an ka e bi a de metan gra na it is a you Quran mu no na omka nasara na na eye me fan say Christo ni owo de bi a omu e won
1: communities
2: aha na every Nazarene.
1: Yes.
2: It is Abia offer Jesus of Nazareth.
1: Yes.
2: The chidi for Nazarene.
1: Yes.
2: Meaning a choir could see helper.
1: Yes.
2: So I know omu helper.
1: Yes, yes.
2: Helper and victory.
1: Yes.
2: It is a oba bedu se say cry West Africa here yeah ya. Yewo Nazarawa.
1: Mm-hmm.
2: Within our West African, you know. I know so a suggestive victory or success.
1: Yes.
2: Enti na MPP concept ne ye say. Obia mfan so ye on free on ye native of the area. So o organize political party.
1: Yes.
2: Into aba baby to say bia Western North.
1: Mm-hmm.
2: Na obi or Western North.
1: Yes.
2: O free. E yin a buy. E bi o free Ashanti region.
1: Okay.
2: And what in the western north? Obi free north. Obi free upper west. Obi free upper east. And what in ho? Eye ne juma ho. Eti wa hwe ya mu beja ni mu.
1: Mhm.
2: E be yi ya no na ono no odo wo pepa o peso oboa that party.
1: Yes.
2: In this contest MPP.
1: Mm.
2: Nasara.
1: Yes.
2: Eti ono no oye waye te se ni a oye foreigner wo.
1: Mhm.
2: Ana oye migrant worker.
1: Yes.
2: E wo ho. Eti ono no
3: se ye ye 7.9.
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2: 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Se be ya be broaden participation.
1: That's right.
2: But one here na se di obedi kan no ekofa ho. Di obeto so mienu ko fa ho a na eya akoye convention. Eti convention so se cha na eya be ye mra. Eti one test law na untimi a review the curtains behind that thing. Eti de anamona wotu eye made their manager ho se party no restricting e said abi onye oba ti ya ma nkwa obi on to aso nko court
1: okay
2: na court in this term hand ti say settle no ya the constitution ni to ho na Ghana party no constitution entimi ansovu ebi a 1992 constitution so
1: entimi
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4: o ba say e fra me onrabu koto bungu
2: ma bi bia me bata ho ya na
4: so
2: koto ma no bi a potential so otimi organize do
1: yes
2: you call him say member wo hi ana ma wo ho say wo fa oba no na organize e ma e bi o mba ni e handed
1: Mm.
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1: Yes.
2: Because ne hu be obi ahi, obi say, ba bet me nya be man. E man ni nyina ni problem with him. Mm-hmm. It depends on organizational structure. Eh yeah, yeah. Mm-hmm. Abilities or what. It would there and try and test him.
1: That's fine.
2: Kotobu fam kotobu ku as bia ma we.
1: Fa
2: dra. I say I
4: do be see
2: anyhow why. Kotobu be bia.
4: Eh, ma me ka se mi o. Ma me ka se mi. Onse me papa e fante en asante.
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4: 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Ni fiade ye ko so no we ye do ma me be kan wa shim bi.
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1: yes
4: because obe di obe bi na e be ma di obe bi na e be ma nti onyanwo oba ti u be ma no
1: go
4: sua e no say mi papa no ya de a on e wa asafo bo se ma ni bia bi na e ma ni bia bi no eh rezi e revoa
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2: ma be na sara wo
4: Iresi I'm very careful, but on a more serious note, I'm going to say, yidi ehu awu bibia ladies first bibia ladies first no mema yemfa kwa ye ne ye enko parliament e mema na do so ba ye beti nyako ye mre bia na ye favor ma in every sphere bia so ma na do so
5: Fox 97.9
4: e ma na do so nti ade na ye mema na ye minority nde bia ye mra di favor the majority
1: e ma na I was say real alignment
4: e was say real ye real alignment pa because Oba ye adwuma beye CEO of a company kra na oji sika dodo ose de ku kru fia ne kru ne wo so oba ko ma na sika
1: de eh so obo
0: na
1: but that,
0: that's it
4: yes
1: was about for experience you ho
0: ah me say
1: okwa yeah
0: uncle kasa uncle ready ata shopping hour
4: Woku be
1: out.
4: I'm in shocker.
0: After shopping hour, the illusion of love. The illusion and the duty of man prescribed by nature. Bem. For the sake, I want to assault a court to
1: tea.
0: Near the idea be Abbehania, why do you say your friend or dog? No, I young, because you do my friend.
1: And that is what we are doing. That is your friend or dog.
0: Obey your idea, would you from Guadalabrim? Oh, said the city. Not yes, I want to ask you, but if you are a friend, so Bemairo, near Saumrani, where the mamma, you might, where the mamma,
4: mamma,
0: yet you come on, mamma, and a man of my job at the engine. You know, Mr. Gadam's ass, said the aircraft to a hole. Moka, remember, I'm now almost sure now, who mess our master.
1: Yes,
0: sir. Won't be a man, but just can friend.
4: Quasi, you meant. The so-called
0: lawyers here. Oh, did you say? Oh, Brenna, when I Jackson, na way Jackson, when I could see what for no, you may say, hey, who calls Robert Form? Well, drop at the end. You move 80% of your energy, it was at the end. Only 20% for your personal benefit. And look, Ranya personal, who will be on Bessan Chaffa?
4: On Bessan Chaffa.
0: Who my command, I am show.
1: Are you serious?
0: Who, Jessica? Nasa, who? Utoka pena mfenchire oba na ho hyehye wo. Afia wo se ba ma sori bra. 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
1: Already.
0: And udia mu ko bisa ta shopping. I don't know me man boku, boku amon ko kai mu be.
1: Oh my God, have mercy.
4: Mase.
1: Emi.
4: Ah. Emi. Say, opanye kusi bua fuati TNDC pain. He's always a loving person. I mean, to be on a show with. Ati ti epe, but.
1: Ati
4: ti epe pa. But oni yasebe. Oma ti ti epe. But makacho say.
5: 97.9.
4: Oye very oni yasebe. Omo wo something. It will keep helping the communication.
1: Yes, yes. Serious communicators in Ashanti region.
4: In fact,
1: experienced ones.
4: Pa, because oh boy, too jam your party show. Oh boy, and the NDC, I am strong Ashanti region in terms of communication. You know, never baby from Peni Kusi Bwafu. Because when was he tata? Fred Agbenyomone, Zuba Mone, tata, woman. Well, committee ya na ni ebe nyina sa chale o se kwa party suene se entimi. Ejumanade. But wa men ne no. Wo ba ba bia wo se. But me dey so far. Meka se sad no ma mama me hia mama. In a closet.
1: Ye
4: hu na e be sad.
1: Ne kwa sa
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1: Eh,
4: ah, mi kunu di jamu so onto blog da. Ke fie we wo ho nyina bro no bi oku.
1: E ma nko adia.
4: Ah, what yes abo so kan. Ba ko so aha. Eh, well, we ayi. Kwada so finfin ho. Kwada so. Estate houses na wo wo no. 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Do bo bom bi abega so pedan bi fie ra yo ba. 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
1: Jackson, thank you. Engineer Ubakar Ishmael, good morning. Dave, what did you say?
5: Nami Adam, I heard you.
1: Very well.
5: Very well.
1: Your vampire said, come on, you did something you did was studio near there. Then you're gonna hear you into that.
5: Sure.
1: And then, said they be position. Yeah, so you're bravo. That is why I have someone like Headmaster Kusi Boafo on the show, the chief examiner. And the yeah, na yetimi ashipi yehuyi. Yes, we boy pa. Now, point in the mood to say.
5: The point in the mood is we can airboko. I feel the air organization. The branch elections are we. The constituency elections are just any some control. But I think sir, BBA cross boko. Sebi, okay, and you are my echo, Efa, Sebi, campaign, and Honsam Hua. Want this will be a car, Casajutri, be any idea. I'll come a conscience, yeah, a Koswa will be in a campaign, come. You move your zero interest, Wuma. You don't know about that you see fear, Kuweba. Oh, I found us out this, come. Sansona, Osha region, and Sumwa, and the communicators in Ike and Huabuma. Yeah, I shall say a day, Muhammad Kabori. Mahmoud Kabori, Eba, as a regional communication officer, in Naya Bonachi Doma, Senebe, our Bebana, Wayan to Tia Kamakama, Nabi Bia to my Kama, Sansona, Gabriel, Asiedu, Gabriel Asiedu, Namia Doma, or none a person obey deputy. Adia, I don't see any Jonesa or Babe deputy now, and Mahmoud Kabori, Juma Kama, and T. Anonsona, you soon actually a delegate, sir. 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
1: That's fine. Yeah, kon Kabori so na wa so Abdul Majid be anything but I'm not sure.
4: We dey mess so matransi dey na say mamenchi acha ma na nakwasi.
1: Okay.
4: Awurade. Me say MPP 14 na nakwasi din a wo mo so wo ko yi na nakwasi se so.
1: Sir,
4: I know Mukoko in almost the baby, the only MP and easy for no.
5: Pluma,
4: Omu, almost Omuko in an aqua sister. So,
1: I'm
4: another manager or party now, Momo. Sell Omako, you wound to me, Promas, which is Coca
1: 7.9.
4: Omako, you wound to me, Promas.
1: So,
4: I make a baby be a befee, meaning better than an am. And now 20 people.
1: Coca is a very fine.
4: Oh, would you win the Abuba by a car? Would you wear Coca is a fine mine? We in the PR.
1: Said the minimum na
4: make. Oh, Nana Kwesi. Bema Boada. Chama Nana Kwesi. No kwasem.
1: Yeah.
4: Santimemu had dear. NDC mantemu a santimemu had dear. Nana Kwesi no size.
1: Okay.
4: Oh, just say ya kase obi ye candy foa.
1: Yeah.
4: NDC pa modin.
1: Modin.
4: Ya hu ho beti. 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
1: All right.
4: Yaman intra kunyaso. On her party.
1: That's fine. Yes, I'm coming out. That's I'm not sure I'm free. Hona, yung kumuka kra. Na the free primary health care. Those life. And upon that, you need Tony Goodman, Kasa, Public Relations Officer for Ministry of Health. Now, Abanya Shasye, yeah, free primary health care, no, a home coma ibibri. And upon your bishop, coma kakra, so free primary health care, na abay. Obibi Sase, is it the beginning of a stronger NHIS or the beginning of the end? Of NHIS,
4: let us see. Free primary health care. Ebeshe NHIS.
1: 97.9. Ebeshe mukina.
4: Ebeshe mukina. In fact, it's going to work side by side. What you see? NHIS the card no call. Hospital. You perceive freezing one. You perceive you freezing the congestion. And what the regional hospitals, you know, and the polyclinics, you know, a bypasser will freeze the congestion. So when you pay a truck, I pay the malaria every time also, every time also, what the malaria every baby to say a infancy, no, the malaria back by a friend saying, gee, I quite said, Papa, be a no one bomb pie was one of them. Now we have $1.2 million a contract. 7.9. No one can crack and now we be sweet drinking. Every day, Mr. Kafa 500 Ghana cedis. Every day, come and woo. Every day, Mr. Kafa 500 cedis. Yeah, just say, "Oh, my papa, no crime, crime, money, money, pay." No, my friend was saying, "Bra, scarce and I will pay us 500 was a jineko. Jineko, no money, pay." Into project way, base one. Yet the healthcare no bang nipa. Nti ebe started with the cheap compounds. Yeah, I don't work on no more. Malaria ni sa routine checkup ni child immunization. Eh, honey, ebe yeno.
1: So malaria can't have insurance on.
4: Are
1: you sure?
4: Have insurance. Oko hospital be anaw have insurance card. Bia for what I've seen. Bia ya ni mama ono. Have insurance ni and no ni bo na dey abetu ya. Even though you have health insurance, you betu ya.
1: Okay, fine.
4: Ntia bayen say yare bi aye very common. Any kwase Ghana ni bo ho ka. Antenator ne sa ne manema no ni kwase Ghana ni bo ho kwa. Ti ye say free health care no. Ti sa yare ni kuma sa no. Mo mfa nko ha doctor for na dwene. Two. What's anesthetist me perform the function of a doctor but not surgical.
1: Very well.
4: And unti anesthetist na ye training on bebre na omo dosu no wo mo ye do mba kosa de an kuma no eno de wo betimi ahwe every disease with exception of surgical na eno ya refer amana ba the same but what ma say
1: okay
4: unti ye training say ya makwan ma other schools ni bebre e training medical because ya hwe ni ye a na ye dey free ba bia brain drain e start free no. But a nay, so only in a we are congestion. T on Kwana, we are creating that neighborhood and community healthcare system. But what must say? In T Yarianka would be chock and ten on Potemuha near your narco free. In T Uben Yase be a Ghana card and obey Yasobe to prove your identity. Ghana card, MAA, National Health Insurance card, and our neighbor. A Ghana card, something to show your identity. Now, the MMSH one more, I was seeing more. In young for the professionals, I've been here with hormone. We doctors, anyway, lab technicians, laboratory technicians, you know, because they never call hospital. Be a first in the year to me, 50 when you say, could you be couldn't vote in my motive and coffee? And now the health facility be a bed fixity, Biara. We ya u call first in our base obey lab. Through the lab we don't know how. But what must say? That is where I think our government should concentrate in those personnels in training more. Because u course our primary now may anticipate congestion. Say, nipa be rebecca because of ultra choir by G. Nipa be rebecca or ever call. Oko nso so to attend to you na we say oko. Ni ehunu ha we bet my speed lab system ah. Within 30 minutes now lab are ready. Within 30 minutes and within 20 minutes now lab are ready. In 10 time ni enga sa the be on a ni amasa eyin dot so that doctor no bet my we ni pa because no no e just prescription. Prescription, any review get it. But what must say? Inti a babe she health delivery system or Ghana no a babe augmented the shortfalls. Health insurance will continue because health insurance require you didn't come say yare bi no so on mo a ne kuno e dine but a whole council so and that is where health insurance must concentrate.
1: Okay.
4: But what must say?
1: Okay.
4: Dialysis ni yare bi ni ade bi a e whole council so.
6: Fox.
4: Yeah, no whole council so no so no. Nipa bebre na so so no e sa e kan nipa bebre so ntimi afford it. Enti e ba no sa na na Yeah, life expectancy, no, core form. Until your whole conceptualization, a whole thinking that has gone into the primary healthcare. I don't pay free. Okay. Not health insurance, so no. By so doing, no, you bet me on say, yare, health insurance level. Yare, free. A banasa, oh, share the economic aspect of it. And maybe your mama, ya, baby. NPP to us one can have primary health care. Get cream. Unim. Time I end this year by your mama, yes, or Madame Adams, Tobiko, or more musica, or my trauma companies. I'm on my money, be brain. That was the conceptualization. Because what's the mention? Sam Lenny, I mean, my almost your kind of stimulus package. Ya me ma sai jume kone sika. So I'm on fan tell my shame. No money production, or Anaganda, Mercy, India. Eba se no ni bebe no produce aban na eto. Otima se biko aban na mouse come out three mu. Eno sanfo yi allegedly o. Wo mu ji sika yi o mu di ko wo mo yi no mu di become MPP cause sponsor MPP for. Eja wo mu align to ye ya we political party no. Eno mu di ko sponsor MPP.
1: And they only proof.
4: Na me say allegedly. Somebody tell the form. Otima se. Nti healthcare delivery no. It's a system wa. Yede ba ebe boma health insurance na jina brane na no so ati we so abeti Ghana for how ni yare nketin bi won ma ya sort ni ye ye free 110 no akọ baby na ni pet mi akọ ye adwuma nti enye no na ebegu health insurance na mum ye ye no at that level no se na be ye free ye do pepe so se ni pa hospital we are no okofie be no beje di se ukwa health insurance kwa na hospital ka wo bobo no e ka wo bobo no no ni e be trauma no e na we nkoba onu man kwaka
1: so
4: comfort se ko.
1: So why don't you strengthen the health insurance na than say ye di another burden e ba ye so
4: ye mfa burden ma ye so ye si we no e be ye free patriot man say health insurance be take because we take shape we are there will be another dialogue on which these offense ailment was a follow under free delivery. Which ones there was a kind of health insurance, and this is where I may feel say yeah too cynical crack in terms of strategic communication. How na mimi him say NDC, you too cynical.
1: Why do we? Because I was say interesting. You clever.
4: You too cynical. Yeah, in terms of strategic communication, yeah, we problem as a party because some come up say MPP. One better that your home budget. I educated communicators one. I am media interrogation baby, media interaction baby. I'm another team. By ye kotosika dia by communication na ye ya. Oh yes, ye nya dia wo ho. The communication am ye mini di obi buchi emu. Te mechire madwe am mechire ko babia wo boboye. Adi a yen nya de wo hono no because wonim yen ni nipa ye dwene health insurance on first same lack of strategic communication towards it na MPP for be introduce mutual health insurance na MPP de ba you yen ni e be ye national health insurance be na ukan health insurance be e di e be nipa dwene me MPP but in ka wo hwe ni conceptualization started with NDC.
1: That was when
4: that was 1998. make your publications are the then minority almost spokesperson on health honorable Adokufo Kasatia ye our parliament
1: Kasatia
4: said the government should also listen to the minority view on it. Government must accept useful minority suggestions. Adokufo.
1: Yes, fine.
4: MP for Mensia. Sir, we publication 26 April. In Kumasi, Dr. Adokufo. 26 April. 2000. The year 2000. Yeah, 26 April. I said, Dr. Adokufo, MP for Mensia, on Tuesday called on government to accept useful suggestions from the opposition. He noted that the billions of cedis and energy wasted on the single national health insurance scheme could have been saved if the government had not brushed aside the minority suggestions on minority suggestions in 1997 that such a scheme was not viable. Until that time, yeah, can national health insurance and one seminal now NDC MPP ma by muda but yeah, yeah, it's me and drumming it's conceptualization and MPP by an adequate yeah now I'm okay say I'm okay once my young fan on by an omit introduce you yeah mama no see and I'm it also you see yeah well I guess will be a boss no one gonna no the account. Once I'm in na we can be an extempo. Now I'm in book so. Me catch on Adokufo. There's a publication to that effect. And I mean, yeah, Yabano. Engineer Yabano. So it means that baby, I hear to see, which of course I would admit. And it says, I healthcare idea we say, yes, see me and a government system, no, integrated party communication. As I integrated the media interactions are, and can they. A bedroom baby will know the difference. Say, yeah, you're making kind. They are blessed with information. And you'll be an enemy.
1: Matimeda.
4: And see, wait, dear Manusi said, with time, I think that I was say a committee resources into educating people on what primary healthcare, free primary healthcare, is about.
1: All right.
4: Now, when you say 100 people before the cast policy.
1: My main comrade now, another
4: social intervention.
1: All right, thank you. Wait a minute of text message.
4: Lucy. Okay. Why do you have to say we are social intervention? What do you mean? I mean, say social intervention.
1: Oh,
4: MP before you so called social intervention. One for free and so
1: what is you
4: say? The black account, social intervention.
1: Hey, Yanko, that's Jackson. For messages, Rebecca came on 0596 696074. WhatsApp number, WhatsApp, Rebecca in kind, and so Eddie Amar. But, okay, anyway. Nana? Brah, Bremuna. Yenshem Komuni. My Mr. Wayansa, policy be a baby ano. The act, yeah, a bo policy in Hombrano. A bra, a bayer sub act, no, and the baby termine brass up policy in the Bayana. Because me a confused kaka, the Ned Jackson can. Health Insurance Act, no, was, I think, Act 650, no, was in 2003. The minimum say before 2003. What does the act and the Board of Insurance mobile? But the discussion later. To the ending.
6: I was saying that time to that's go
1: right.
6: through this.
1: That's right. That's right.
6: But me, my interest is the end game. Ghana send a boy.
1: That's right.
6: There was a year the boy. And I, because me kai Parliament then. So many things are. A be a position, no, at the buyer in terms of not a be a munya crime, my bam. But so many alternatives are no muma.
1: Okay,
6: and the Mikaiser say budget bed that one day. Ubenya, Joseph Riata,
1: yes,
6: Ubenya, J.H. Mensah,
1: yes,
6: Ubenya, Kofi Kunedu Apreku. Tempo, omu jina omu naso parliament wa ema alternatives to the whole budget. Na eye fantastic. Eti bibia ha ebe banu, omu ma alternatives, ebia ke ye ebe ni say, ebe ni say. Eti the issue of National Health Insurance ni all those things no. Wo mu nyina de aye yi wo parliament awoso wo mu ho a parliament bebre.
1: I see.
6: Around that time public Calic
1: Bishop conference and
6: na o mu Calic ni nyina.
1: Okay.
6: Ana na o mu a pilot health insurance bill and Kranza.
1: Yes.
6: Na e Roma for no.
1: Yes, yes, yes.
6: Eh you know o mu ye pilot.
1: Yes.
6: So ebe ye issue say as a person replicate sadie enunti na suggestions obi ade ba ena one way a it will be captured say oh yenye ni say yen fan to why e fit say na beye no one way obi betumi a raise dey say a objection to that concept oh enunti say yan hwe ya when it comes to records say bi ade yen fa temamoto we
1: yeah.
6: That time Dr. Kwame Nkrumah edi temamoto we eyiba no. Alternatives are opposition and no more parliament then. Ede ba ye no. Omo capture saa yi ni nyina ho. The box na ne say ni ese omo mpɛ. Omo mpɛ so.
1: Okay.
6: But the argument then was say saa iron rods any cementa ye di good form from tete kwashi about. Sheshi.
1: Yeah.
6: Ade akwa to tema na wo that time a dan dudu a na wo Ghana ha no mu de sa cement ne ni iron rods ni checki say enke betumi asi dan dudu na wo Ghana ha mu fa as against unusu asphalt ade aye sa de na cost no.
1: Okay, okay.
6: It is a obi ma alternative bi no the cost ka ho ne na dru ne ni e yi bi bi o ka ye bi afrim ni e se no o se on pa no o se on pese sein
1: so why it is ingenious to him
6: it is a aniema na ye no ye e wo body politics mu no e ha bi.
1: Okay.
6: Fox 97.9 sa primary health care we say say ye say ye pilot bi
1: yeah pilot
6: ma men ka se bi so at a point in time in health national health service scheme they were trying everything say I was obi aye part of national health so kaya it ni ewo omomu ye no omu no omu timi be free mankrofo bebre it 2024 and omu start here be say okay from 5 years to 16 years na e capture omu under from 16 upward and okay. E do omu ye Ghana card
1: yeah.
6: But from 5 to 16 no sa range ni mu nyina ombeya Ghana card amobi a na eno anso na beye wo health insurance
1: yes
6: it almost started sa almost started ya omu e register ya NNDC ba power in 2024
1: okay
6: o must stop be sine
1: oh sa
6: oh yes sa eye no anto aso enti se ye ma ye ho kwan se aso man ye nto sa de edu so ye capture obi a under national health insurance. Uye Ghana ni kwa de ka wo kwoto ade kura supermarket. It people say as national health insurance.
1: It should, yes.
6: Uniska ye wo corporate policy wo ma. The Uniska ni etimi register no. If you prove say uni sa that time say sister cities and here the be register na here. It me e register. Anunti
1: Fox.
6: Ye health report say ye ni nyina capture obi under health insurance. Ana bibia na ensure health insurance musa kane na child cancer
1: na nim
6: dialysis mo any ade ade ye won ne ma na nim but with time na hu se ehia se ade no se upgrade
1: recovery you know
6: na din nyina ka ho na drugs a e bia nye covid o de ka ho na din nyina ba on board na Ghana ni bia na requirement that was the concept.
1: Okay.
6: It is a ye truncate ye chasa de no so baby. Na ene ye ye bibia. That's a dear na ye come on yes. Akwese na ye ye kwine. Ne dia wajai kwino. Ne di 1.5 years na wo be ye. Na o kan it is any ye bikura na bibia ni ho. Obiti se ye health minister. Anna a do baby our credibility crisis.
1: Kwabra.
6: Ma me a me kwabna.
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6: say bia, eba say bia, e kwa ya fa so, e cha, zip line, e niye manye memu. Na enkrofo wo constituency, e sofa. He, do ma hini an, ka e wo hoa nuwa mu kwe 24 hour market, e yine se, ah, hospital bi wa, aha.
1: Yes.
6: your friend agenda 111 Mr. Mo some market we see hey market we see aya eye wo de oka obo these MPP for na ye and wo man na see eye no 24 hour market de me gidi say enya priority wo ha mo fa nkotoa
1: hospital
6: ni anwue ni anya mienu ni nyina at a go na na na kan yo
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6: e de na si e kwan. If the argument then was a quire no is done. It is the NC a quire. When it comes to health, we are so passionate. 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Me miss me hospital e yiwo. 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
1: Kase mi siyo.
6: Me bias. Eye health. Eye education. Me die se unya ba hong kwa dia.
1: Mekamasem.
6: Mo die dia kanu mo nye dia mubeye muhu. But with health. With education. And. We are making and we are no one more ni more asem na make o. Se me kw details e wey help on se mu a. E bia enye papa. Sa ne ma we e social issues. Eti na Osman advocate say and kabi bi ti say health any education coming pay minister bi akra o. Se be appointing political. Put the structures in place. It will work. It will hold obi aba. Yeah.
1: I said the TNB,
6: yes.
1: Yes.
6: Yeah. Na yeah.
1: Okay.
6: If you build that stronger institution, at least you better say a buy a bad chia and you catered for a buy a pomodia and you catered for. Now you move ahead.
1: Thank you, Nana. I think sir so you see the health sector health insurance womb, you been your free primary health care womb, you been your Ghana Medical Care Trust, that is Mahama Care. So, my name is Anka Yiba Kusiho. It is 11.3 billion for 2023 because so I should pay 143 of the budget now. NHIS Act, no, I'm on cap, no. So, you see, NHIS free primary health care 9 billion now, Ghana Medical Care. Mama care 2.3 billion. More battle chronic diseases such as cancer and hypertension. Yeah, the other 97.9. Now, may question and be said, T. Young money in answer back, name must can come. Said the bayon can be to mama and young one name apa. So, stroke in yard, the health insurance ain't me cover. Anyway, my main cohambrana engineer.
7: Yeah,
1: concept, you know, I said,
8: this is an NDC.
7: Oh, boko. My main for a few days na menche wati for so na menase. Na machia, mada Ashanti regional chairman. Chairman ordinary kwa kwapia.
1: Okay.
7: Ana paiso huna effect.
1: That's it. That's it. Mugusun kakra.
7: Eh, mugusun kakra. And naya yeka se kwa from here. Yene chairman ordinary kwa kwapia. E ko Kumasi Central marketer, ye engage traders in a name or leadership. No, I mean, just 3 weeks, yeah. or the no be a better chairman. It clearly tells you say, oh, how the zeal, the happiness, and this our love, and ever back. Then you know, and then maybe all the better to so. Yeah, could you get into it? And I'm a bear for now. Now,
1: I'm sure so now we are regional communication director for
7: the national win. The national win of the party. Okay. Mina, I'm say 2 days ago, yeah, some press release regarding Azama or Zubampa, a car, yes, meaning so what? So I video now, or can say the Nasara wing of the party, no, MPP Samuel Kone, a UFRI asked Monk for visit to attack him. Me, you know what, Fidia Kessia catches and Yanakre. And Yanakre. And I can't Nasara no cry. It does not mean it's a typical Muslims are not this. And now called the Northern region, you know, the deputy regional Nasara coordinator, no, or as Antony. Indian and also what kind of thing? Indian and cray. Now, me name say primary health care and a bit me academia. Yeah, primary health care. And you're the first apumdia ubeje and son of the hospital. Into most of times, you know, primary health care and health insurance, there is a difference. Difference room. So, most of times, you know, a big cry, education, food and nutrition, said the beya, at least. Yeah, but so I know I'm a dinner cause. What's the day now? Mahama airline chair or kayas, I to your for cry, eh? About 7 o'clock or cry, Monday, and all these things. Yeah. Is the reason why, sir? Omodis are a boboy ambulance, you know. Yeah, employee nurses in voluntary basis, sir. At least, say, yeah, malaria and I have a problem. Yeah, beco, congrats and I could distribute to your friends, mosquito net, man, but you want to cry education, say, Stramo. At least more proper, more better, more better. Your friend is saying mosquito spray and all these things, and that is the difference. But more, yeah, as I say, you know, that means, yeah, with this, we you know, am I too political? Oh. Now, they are all young and national in character now. Yes, yeah, we need the Mahama care. So,
1: say Obama care,
7: yeah, yes, no,
0: what about it? A bit the Mahama care,
1: aye,
7: that's another friend,
1: you know, Ghana Medical Care Trust.
0: Says I need
1: bracket Mahama cares.
0: The bracket should be off. It should be off. The man a dick and boy.
1: A dinner of a kind.
0: There could be an Omon Kanwa campaign platform. Now we in future war budget near allocation.
4: I know you are doing that, but we are doing that. One said. Strategic communication and I'm a

0: emphatically. Apart from that, and now me no say, when you naya agbene say, former minister of roads, Accra Kumasi Expressway.
1: Former minister of which of them?
0: Asianso.
1: Okay.
0: What check out that ten. Okoma, His Excellency John Dramani Mahama say, openi, kwanya wo ye. Say bi Bible mu na na ya why say Nyakopon bo kwan eto ba bi akwan da. Ah His Excellency John Dramani Mahama emre di kan, wo bo kwan eto ba bi akwan da. Kwaye mu no. Ah wo ye no. Wo check out that ten ko ka chere say His Excellency John Dramani presidency omun jai. Fo mu nya kwan no. And you know, idea ye clear public knowledge. What is it? Omunyai kwan no. ABM. Sarah kan eh. Listen. ABM. Apart from that no. Apart from impo. Ni awon person obete no obete. Listen. Just keep quiet. Na no waha. Hello. We must suggestion now won ba no. Eh no kure. Dear tie ne say. Nkan kwan no so ya dia ye patch ayeye. Any yesay expressway na osi yen giant one and fast one so. Eh west. Apart from that. I don't know win ya botre. Apart from that, the own pen obete you. Apart from that no. Mufri you pimune bae. And my president, former president of the Kwame Nkrumah, the founder. What they are called so mobile no. Say the busy anom ni JB dan kwanum kwa chair let the command. I mean, friends, you can buy say akoso mo kwa yen yet. And tomorrow we are go be a near cos or gana babuano. Must ye yeah, a ya be a ye mo kwa mo myden, ma batu no. Be bere nwa, say be ye ben or gana ha mo ye de mukneso. Head insurance has some no mobile ambedi and we are not trokan, much head insurance. Emra ye ba be yeno eye professor Moses ba yeno oye na national health insurance enti na yesere ye watafu social wasa wa chere pano keep quiet, just keep quiet na min kasa. Apart from that, impo constitution na ye chere
1: yen clear when I am clear.
2: We are NDC. Be careful about the words you use. You are representing your party. You may end up destroying whatever you are presenting, and whatever Jackson even presented, and anybody here.
1: Yes.
2: Now the Aguia Numa says, watch us.
1: Yes.
2: By Ubian Kasai. Yes. We all learn. We learn from people. And whatever you say, whatever you do, your utterances will become your Wikipedia
1: one day
2: for your future references. They said there will refer will be to that effect.
0: Metwasono. Impo Constitution of Ghana 1992 Constitution Embraer Chile Kurano. MP from Boy Kotu. And you're clear. Missy may come more come as I'm natural. When I am Midrano, may come as I'm natural. Wouldn't you mean Jem Jaminka? Impo Constitution, yet you're Ghana, Mamra, yet the article 25 clause 1 be shame why I say bear for education. Sadia no Mugani Jaho. Yen, you need ready for a tray. A creaphone a tray. Apart from that. Opinion?
1: Yes, sir.
0: Free primary health care, Sema Yakin. A yadia, a ye at the four fra. And can national health insurance. Why no credit? Nipasen or health insurance of Ghana. Bear 20 million.
1: Do you know?
0: And I'm making. Okay. Bear 20 million. And you have a health insurance.
1: 20 million.
0: 20 million Ghanaian. Yes, you do bear 35 million. And he said, 35 million. That's a 20 million. Why? You know, health insurance. Card, man.
1: No.
0: Dabby. And to you know, a idea who in your card, bia. And Sanya your show. I am a ye de abobo ya ba ye se yemfa nguwura nkwasi yankohwe omo an ye de abobo ya ba ye de onwa dova na ba ye de wura nkwasi akwakohwe omo ho ye de ko market omo omuntimi nja omo dwuma omo die nitie 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I 7,000 motors in here. Try that. Clear. Omo be road run cross here.
1: Walk off road. Onyadovan, ebi horses here.
0: Onyadovan no. I don't know. Omudi kain.
1: Ebi
0: Ghana is here. I say I know na. Draw my hammer first now. Oko eno. Ye de ba ya. Enko fo ba unpacki si wano. Enche biya ni yesa launch ye. Enche biya. You get it. Inti adeno.

0: ye de to omo e o marketplaces and no any idea e chire se e ye different from national health insurance no enti ba bia e ye free healthcare no primary healthcare no kopem no na national health insurance na ye den ato aso wo ho and na me no ka say 24,500 equipment ya this base what you say e ye ade a e beboa enti ene
1: ba bia health insurance
0: no that be if you say health insurance no uni card na yen hwew ba we dia uni card e be hwew woni nam woni nam na se okoshia bia ana utifie na waba ho a o hwew free wanje o hwe but health insurance na just why they will produce card and say over produce card and say hwew we dia onye dan o produce card bia you get it
1: and you want to be
0: try am na be try
1: okay
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0: seriously
1: policy se beba no ye nga na fo na be assess yo
0: sure
1: so
0: mo ana me assess
1: nti no se ye nga na fo na be kan basa na ze na be chichi basa
0: no me say
1: yeah
0: the name can say say the policy ba na se dem faso we bere gana fo a na enwanum mpp fo e na makonya o mbeso mbetena so nti no na o ma chire mbasa a chire gana fo nti san nwe ma no se bi ye ntimi ntena chire e ma ne san yeden e nkoso e ye na ye be chire chire o ma se ye na ma se bi policy e de ba bia no ma di so mfaso
1: me da
2: Okay, because and man and kui.
1: Yeah.
2: So many things. Now when it comes to health issues, unimwa jai. Hey. National health insurance. Oh they have free ABA 2007, 2008 to bear 2016.
1: Yes.
2: Registered health insurance card bearing members no.
1: Mm-hmm.
2: Na 12.5 in 2016 that's what here about 11.03.
1: Mm-hmm. Okay.
2: By ebe 2024 no na cost 17.5. Na saa 17.5 no. E na na enkwala from 5 to 16 ni nyina say omuye Ghana card no say na omu ka no. Na no ayo mu health insurance ka capture omu nyina abegu national health insurance. It is our youth, no, and a form for no so there. Not your woman by your card, na umba be can on the national identification.
1: Yeah,
2: I be baba come. It's virtual and could be aba under
1: the scheme.
2: The scheme,
1: yes.
2: Where are you king? A whole funding, every health insurance, Muneba.
1: Yes,
2: every health insurance. Yes, and now what kind of health insurance it could do primary health care and then that primary health care by a concept,
1: system, yes.
2: Okay, say national health insurance for adopting teams, football teams, Premier League teams.
1: Mm-hmm.
2: Okay,
1: mm-hmm.
2: I say almost say even exercises cry,
1: yes,
2: it's part of their scheme 2024.
1: Yes,
2: for teams, health insurance for adopting, master. When you are on a level, beer, there are certain things you don't trivialize it.
1: Yes,
2: you know, yes, yadi. Yen na ye shesha Ghana. Di ebe bua Ghana se say. Ene hia. if you are moving till an amica as a pilot, no, may hear the outcome of it. Oh, because when you know, send me, according to me, some fees says you work up child be a share national health insurance. And what would you wait in that car? What? Up to a bed 2016. 2016, oh, maybe I'm Mr. Boaf Crank, I had the time, but 2016. Oh. Hey, up to bed 2016. Oh. Na ye ni specialize a year ye dey aba national health insurance by up to 2024 leukemia childhood cancer
1: yeah
2: obi en se e be part e be
1: yeah.
2: part
1: yeah
2: ana kidney
1: dialysis
2: ni ade e be yeah part o se sickle cells ni na be yeah part ana leukemia ne eyi yeah. ada eyi e be kan ho it be bia ne hia se I was back on board na ye comprehensive ke bet me atna health insurance scheme num ne ya on board sa ne ma we nyina abam atago say say claims ya hwe ya se wo kodru ho na ye say ma ya ko create number bia ma say ye say be start say enkrofo ewia a system num with claims a me ma use no entwa health insurance. Say yes, I'm a cro sa tangent no. I say obi akodu hono wa generate short code bi. Ena yetuya dey na facility no area system no.
1: Yeah.
2: Eti ye one free ya. Baby a yet me atra. Atra ya bedu say 2024 na kane a wode be kofo ko salai. Obi akai akko salai wo ye ko renew.
1: Yeah.
2: Every 2024, then you're on your phone short instantly.
1: Yeah,
2: and cheap massa as on mine. Yeah, perfect. Here, let's move ahead.
1: Yeah,
2: so when you see Kafu for a free baby there and come crank and hammy, but who's half free health insurance? Yeah,
1: all right,
2: it's your name. Yeah, my adrenaline level. No,
1: yeah,
2: oh.
1: Yeah. Thank you, Justin. Yes,
3: oh, sir. I'm gonna call Cuba pain.
1: I'm
3: gonna say,
1: yeah.
3: The level of healthcare delivery or no is different.
1: Yeah.
3: Doctor Pon Ejuma Krana was our patient also kofano so kofano.
1: Yes.
3: Sound about the next day. Inti yen sen ye hu medic medicine say a prestigious profession or momo localizing medicine.
4: Fox. 97.
3: That is the level was here ko. A hona ye di in common government edin common free banner. See a bedroom pimpin so healthcare yeah who as a luxury profession or prestigious profession but by a basic requirement for human needs. Sa primary healthcare day bay. We are getting to the level yeah the healthcare be pian will be a utibia. But what must say? A honey the Ghana healthcare delivery systems echo. Jabesha say free baby. Any about policy analysis, policy implementation analysis. Okay. Where deficiencies you were. Anyhow, I be enhancing about policy enhancement. Entire young rolling in full scale. I wear a pilot.
1: Okay.
3: Pilot, so that there must be a funding source. I would be funding. After you be integrating holistically, and I'll be designing a whole financial scheme at your manner.
1: All right.
3: But what must say? Right. In the pilot, the idea is can you be here free baby now? The other, so I know the your pilot, you enough for your own documentation because make us say, who beside me, you say, what is social intervention? So went to me answer. We will come there the next time we be shiano, but
1: that's
3: it. But I'm for the Akawada. The next time we be shiano, Mumma, and discuss what social intervention is. We also make an effort to do that.
1: What did you mean, Mamina? Yes, sir.
5: Yeah, but many I can say be one of my. This is a very big platform. Let's educate ourselves. 97.9. Time on now, Conservative Assembly, no. MPP was not planned. Your former MPP as a political party, 28th July 1992. Yeah, Assembly, anyway. But there are so many individuals who are pro MPP on what can Conservative Assembly. No. Even the Speaker, Roland Ayantemi, from China Pew, from Upper West. Was a non if anything. Now we can't say MPP and Kobia, and it is a crowd. Who named Yawka? Time on a Don Kwabuzia club. It's not MPP.
1: I see.
5: Or Safumaf was part by a Don Kwabuzia club. Ghana Bar Association official, almost a monk. get your first round. Let me know. As some are saying so, a boy can't even say. Already, Accra last week, me call Accra, me call one of our candidates, our best abetted pops. Over 7 hours. Now, already bypasses, yeah, four, Osuno, Konongo, and all these things. Sanka, the any call, ha, and Gabia. You bet you may be no, Nasa bear bypass. As some are, as some so can we, Bonnie Benu. Bonnie Ben, well, no, I got a fanning.
1: So,
5: so we're
1: I think
5: say
1: almost
5: will
1: be a
5: cracker. Yes, and you're not going to make it. And all can also, just suggesting. I'm also still. The 4 years are all quick. Or better just to make a legacy. But I'm telling you, sir, express a highway. You know, you ain't been for 3 years going to be. You kind of
1: crunch. Thank you. And you know, we do some statistics now.
0: Open you. National Health Insurance, no. Yeah, 2024.
1: Yeah.
0: MPP for a free abamino. 6 billion, and I'm allocated, and I'm no case. 10 billion, and you allocate, and not just say, yeah, dear, and you say, you're on Capintino. You're heading, you're Janus, ah, Debbie, you're Sasha Mukana. ABM, yeah, dear, free primary health care, so, a baby boy. 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
1: be das uzawafo
6: aja
1: ye ko ti
6: oh as a country o chichira ho ndi kan kan ya nya very careful. We cannot put ourselves together. Not a coin or not a year. This is a country since independence. We have only focused only on stabilizing the economy for almost 70 good years. You growth. Ukraine drew development. And you acquire the name even with this stabilization, infrastructural deficits, unemployment. Accountability problems. Democracy, and no cry, say, yeah, no cry, no, and no say, you're questionable. Yeah, democracy within the democratic dispensation, no cry, no, and no cry, so, so, and yeah, attractive beam. I'm here, because of our utterances. If you look at the number of education and correct school placement, Nana say, I know, soon, any idea, any idea, these are kwala or more bar. And she here in future no. Oma mu omu tri mu aye den. Yesi bebere si omu nyaga na omu be free. O free hand tri mu aye den. Na be na koda akobo ball wo England no mu ni ade ade na wo she no ayi se ya. Obeka so be ba ba ba ma Ghana.
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5: ano
6: Suzuki. 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
6: Ajo to seja ya friend is antman san fufu ya ni ya de baba fufu. 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
1: Alright.
6: Ajo se friend Suzuki.
1: Yeah.
6: Enti gala ni enhwe ni enye wo mu kwa be fa so ye mpresi wo mu ye school kro ye nim da chi di obi be ye.
1: That's right.
6: So ebi kro mu kro na ebe bo aye. Ye kro de ye be bo kwan. In fact, and some new problems go ye nim. And catching your Giano and Mokradi and come and thank you, some who cry this time.
5: Mapon, is it important? And I say, and for so on, I say, for so on.
6: Yeah, basic education, says
5: BC, na yeah, trainer. Ubi, we are cyber models also. And come, me to me, there should be a common entrance.
1: Sana wadwene yo.
5: Na because I didn't say and basic
1: requirement. Yeah, it's like this and what of my wishing Kate Ama Ajubi and your birthday Kate Ama Ajubi. So Kate Ama Ajubi, happy glorious birthday and come out. I'm going to show you way if Frank Frederick Dankwa, second vice chairman aspirant, Otafo constituency. Osiane or celebrate too pa. And also if Ajiman Brefo, also I wish Reverend Godfrey Brimpong. And when you're 70 years, you are wish up Reverend Godfrey Brimpong. And then when you're exactly 70 years, way free Ajiman Brefo. Yeah, caught na. A cramp of a twasum. Now Al Hassan Larry Bibrina Frau Kaunda. Kaunda, okay. Uwo Garu constituency and a staff at Ghana Standard Authority, Borga Office, and then your birthday. Ain't he Al Hassan Larry, happy glorious birthday and come on. Yerebesi and Yakra meeting at the Kofi and Ponsa Crow family production team. 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And the WSU and so at twas watching Samsung Shabby.

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1: Good afternoon, Daddy. 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
2: Ah, obo, me oye. 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Adai.
3: 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Doctor Simenya Hepatitis B.
2: And you know what? Oh, Hina Yere. 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What power specialist Hepa Hospital? Hey, Yadia was Sanya Bini. What's your hepatitis? I hear someone word on Kwang Krong. Nansa Bibi Rufoqua can say. What on a di hepatitis award? What's Yadibu America? The UK Bruchimem. Nakas or Jenoqua.
3: Sir?
2: Na Fatali Vamo Friar Donchong. 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Prostate, Sir Compa Duke. My boss, and all set it, say what? Seco to Genoa, Gosso Gosogra. Fuck up, how was specialist herbal hospital? Oh, we're drunk, sir, and you went qua. Oh, say, you don't do me.
3: Slammy, what's a member?
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13: 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A cramp of Bema, Onsinsioma, Sanwaham, a Humia Hambama, Greek man, Kajabum, Yaitin, a crop, yes, and took a to Kose, Debbie Fidia, and then Sama, and a Katasu, a cramp of Hua, and it's Mugiaso, Greek man, Kajabum, 180, Bemet,

0: Yes, you
1: Yes, you are.
0: Yes, you are. Yes, you are. Yes, you are. Yes, you are. Yes, you are. Yes, you are. Yes, you are. Yes, you are. Yes, you are. Yes, you are. Yes, you are. Yes, you are. Yes, you are. Yes, you are. Yes, you are. Yes, you are. Yes, you are. Yes, you are. Yes, you are. Yes, you are. Yes, you are. Yes, you are. Yes, you are. Yes, you are. Yes, you are. Yes, you are. Yes, you are. Yes, you are. Yes, you are. Yes, you are. Yes, you are. Yes, you are. Yes, you are. Yes, you are. Yes, you are. Yes, you are. Yes, you are. Yes, you are. Yes, you are. Yes, you are. Yes, you are. Yes, you are. Yes, you are. Yes, you are. Yes, you are. Yes, you are. Yes, you are. Yes, you are. Yes, you are. Yes, you are. Yes, you are. Yes, you are. Y

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And I pray Mobibia, Chim, Mobibia, Akwaba. And Eye Ukwada. Bonyachi, Bosome, and Kron. And there Toso, and Kron. And Fi, and Pi, Mienu, Echre, and Dionu, and Sia. Adio. Ebeye. Oh. 99202.

And we know you're number nine. 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Ombe she goes to ne pa pa pa pa pa pa pa pa. So me a mistake. 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

0: Makroma, Kwame Amoate, and Israel. 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So, who needs the car, a brosu may be that baby, and quiet. 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Ah, a brosu. 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And control be a sika. Now watch you are. Will be a few. Genio. Some call for no one no one boy woman. No. So watch you are a few. Now mom say who will be. A brosso. Who ye be check. Now what's that? If you may be no much you cry, I want to mention me that. Chadia. And the check, Nemum, Usikan, you know, 5 million. And confirm 5 million in Uncle Chow of you. Na a china, no, you no crab, more than common deal. Send the paddle, who could be a few. I'm talking from experience. A bunny puppy. 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Eshene nuwa, but there was it. 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
0: 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Oh, yeah.
1: We are see who.
0: You know the reason why. Nipanye.
1: We are see who.
0: It's your fun and son, so she come on you, fan chobi. 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And it's Cadamon. 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Because on the scanning, my will be Moabi. And many parties take advantage. And it's carried a kutian.
1: A viasia who?
0: She can on the chair, no. She can come on the panic of Kutian. 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At any part, what you are. Don't see a bakasam. What you mean, Quanim?
1: A viasia who,
0: viasia. And you may be a
2: si na wo abra bom no se du be be atena si bi na ya assessment se adue we be ye ye na amwa me twonhwe ho
1: e wiase ehu
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3: aya
2: no I don't want to walk away.
3: Not to be a man.
2: Yeah, it's in the Nana Sadakoto. Power time, young Quenim.
3: Who size an alpha five?
2: Young
3: Quen. Yeah, I have 48 years for another phase. So now, power the Ohu and Ha. Now, a near SC, our power specialist about hospital. Near Yeni, Ehunu, and Amaba, Sammy Beshon, Hun Kunai. 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

0: Since what make us say memory you could do five. 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
0: Oh, see, I said about level measurement. And memorable measurement must could do five.
1: Now when you say I tell you no could be to me blinded. You go blend them now, man.
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1: Oh, dear, do a bit to me. I
0: do a bit. Do a whole bit to me.
1: I say, you know, in Korana, good, you know, say free to play.
0: Ain't I about this? No, about this? No, about this?
1: Oh, Dico.
0: Oh, Dico. We are between him. Ye did kunim, ye diko,
1: your best
0: ye simple. Ye did kunim, ye diko, your best ye di pium, and then you fear something that you know.
1: A man, dear, almost free, dear, dance it. It's 1 year. I walk myself my own thing. O penny be pa frame. 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O dina dance be on a dog. Only first person. Sa dance deal with Maka.
0: Wow.
1: Yes, no more worry for some time. I warn him.
0: No, I say be ye.
1: I warn him.
0: Aye, dear boy.
1: And then yamiadum. Hepa plus.
0: Aye, family case.
1: Hepa plus for be plasmus. Yamiadum or barnet to me. I am pregnant.
0: Wow.
1: They say, "Eh, no, this is open pa. This is so obi to me a yibiano or usikano."
0: Oh, you're being for
1: him, yes. Usikano. And a drone on yanko pon nam so boa. And yamba pon kwao. Obi ana pon mo denwa se miyano.
0: That's right.
1: Na di enti a make kasi titiru emano. Menstrual issue. Last time when we say on the noon himself required about drone menopause.
0: Ah.
1: If he say
0: ready.
1: Hepa plus for me plasmus or no miyano. 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
0: but don't tell me say relationships any awere be bregu
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0: me e ba na it kills the interest
1: asembia
0: no
1: obet me
0: adi no it's a man and say, a man require the normal at the core.
1: Aye. Say, be ya, I him feel be a mana or hini.
0: Chemicals, so. Near the whole one, she know.
1: And the lady say, on fa bam, be ya, na bibi unko ho. Skekana kikano ne jai untiti. And I can't bonny be so, and sometimes. E bano on hunu saa de ni bio. And when you help a plus,
0: you will cry, Bearman to be quiet if you are ba. 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

0: Bring a mason and say, Uba, how about whom will you? Or so, I can talk at Trageno. I can talk at Obano, Sabby. Let us say, if you can talk at Wafraya for a year.
1: And yeah, Obama be a soprano.
0: Obit me a crack in Sukan can be a froba.
1: Oh,
0: and she buys a mamma.
1: Onka.
0: But in Nano.
1: Onko, who be
0: the medicine ya bakope.
1: Mahunya ding, many pediana and kasamwao na en handle niema.
0: Jumiani,
1: Hepa plus.
0: Pavi. And a plus one. Plus the four which you manawo share. Miss Slow. The Kukodin Slow said, Tanamon, Tidiadamo,
1: yes.
0: Quadrax stores, chemical shop,
1: yeah.
0: Pharmacy shops, over the counter, if you have a piano, Quadji would dear what you. We don't know what it be in the war. Doctor Self, so personal by the car doctor. 247.
1: Yeah.
0: Best doctor.
1: 0542 0542 0542 0542 0542 0542 0542 0542 0542 0542 0542 0542 0542 0542 0542 0542 0542 0542 0542 0542 0542 0542 0542 0542 0542 0542 0542 0542 0542 0542 0542 0542 0542 0542 0542 0542 0542 0542 0542 0542 0542 0542 0542 0542 0542 0542 0542 0542 0542 0542 0542 0542 0542 0542 0542 0542 0542 0542 0542 0542 0542 0542 0542 0542 0542 0542 0542 0542 0542 0542 0542 0542 0542 0542 0542 0542 0542 0542 0542 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0542 0542 0542 0542 0542 0542 0542 0
0: Maybe I'm a man in a man, yabby. Sisters of Ghana, new hope, bea.
1: You bit me, dear bro.
0: I coined your crime bay, Doctor Wadama.
1: On fat and address, no. And for 0542 807 907. 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
0: 0542 807 907.
1: Offer for you. You didn't know any bebro. Now, my main for wing can say. Oh, your bad time now, bad school. My mouth will feel hyper plus, baby plasmos capsules. Nib you where your account or turn a drink to your hair. When you so be why any dinner different, and your call first year, be your air on the
0: tour. Oh, so, papa,
1: of course, school first year, no,
0: so
1: send your moon, no, no, no, no, no, no, and on this head, dinner man, when me and your home share and I can so.
0: Oh,
1: and two person will back the corner a dinner, the man, and create din be as a. Sabio, yare binti.
0: And corona bia school.
1: Infections.
0: All over.
1: Mesra bad time. 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
0: Mesi de fye some tre. 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
1: Mane bin ko. 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Na pomo din ne ye 60 Ghana cities. Hepa plus for vi. To bi mano. I see a cross or any above for rain in a year. You bo, banny tree swap for rain. 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Into obana oko skuno, ne hepa plus, ne pavi, ne plasmos, dear. Ude, to, famano.
0: Yes.
1: Now, one swa, oya, bo, fra, na student, I would see me so free school, abba, and now, babuko school.
0: Good.
1: Was humble.
0: Bow by you.
1: Because a pain never by before, so mammy betting painting crop of Pavel Breno. When I would tipping, when I be Filipino.
0: And I'm a party be on to provoce. Provision is better than kiosk.
1: I'm sending the muson.
0: Provisions.
1: I'm provision
0: is better than kiosk.
1: I'm muson passing.
0: Such as a prevention is better than cure.
1: I'm
0: some of us bow by. When yansas away, yes, some men yansas away, when yansas.
1: Yes.
0: Bow upon the whole by.
1: Yes.
0: If yasa would take. I'm a man, come on, some man, you answer if you are dear. It's we here, Hepa Plus, Pavi, and a
1: plasmos.
0: You will be on a drugstore, yes. Your Bambiano, pharmacy shop, Hepa shop,
1: Kopibi.
0: Over the counter beer. Yes. The whole system is in Ghana.
1: Kwajibinum.
0: Kwajibio.
1: Now, who student, no? Wow, Kopibi mouse, so parent, if you cry, so cannot the amount to
0: be. Sister Ghana.
1: What?
0: And you talk small size of pizza and pop.
1: Debbie.
0: It was sister gonna cut you a pomodain.
1: Yes.
0: And that's my opinion, Papa.
1: Bebo, mine.
0: Oh, my man, also.
1: Oh, mine, in 10 years time, you know, more quests, you see. So.
0: Ah.
1: Oh, more quests, no. Oh, man, in 10 years time, Ghana, no. Ghana, Ghana, I can, you know, when I want to build really Ghana.
0: Wow.
1: It was a nipper no quests, you see, no. Oh, bear 15 years, sir. 10 years time, only 25.
0: We do.
1: And check when I say I'm literally crying for no 25.
0: Damn it. It's a donor
1: here. Hepa Plus, Pavi, and a plasmos. Kopebi, young guy, I will go school. Parent, also, wow, banano, nyapo, mudinibi.
0: Mia mebus, your cool. driver for yet to ask you I did your crying yet
1: the two are sinisisi and ya and I did have been crying say oh nya time when you did ye
0: never get a diet soon yet
1: into energy drink
0: no I'm more vim
1: now ya can say no only 1 year small scale mining no me person make as galamsi as I say adwuma na din a risk bebre wo mu onya time ni di nti won se ogina machine ho Mr. Oye small scale mining na tie me ne hu hu mobo ogina machine ho ye adwuma tu onya time nsan ko ohro ni nsaso obedidi o nti won se drink ye energy drink na obo na onya hoden na oye adwuma
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1: Every crime now, you be not in a drink. You be some more now better than a drink. Me the ashim.
0: Oh, I'm party. It's a
1: help a plus.
0: Pervy and a plus.
1: And a plus must go. Pebinom. Pebi mo adro for come for chill. Be a. My personal lines in AJ.
0: 0542 77 85 75 72 0542 77 89 8 89 8 0592 0542 0542 77 89 8 0592 0542 0542 0542 0542 0542 0542 0542 0542 0542 0542 0542 0542 0542 0542 0542 0542 0542 0542 0542 0542 0542 0542 0542 0542 0542 0542 0542 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0542 0542 0542 0542 0542 0 untouchable, the unquenchable, the master of the game. Nyame, unshoda.
1: Amen.
0: But Dr. Samuel, we're behind the scene. And a baby na brand be our relationship. Na nyo mo unko ye. And bandi kai. Etie, what's seven wafutu? No koto Hepa Plus, Pavi Plus, mo sister Ghana said this.
1: Yeah.
0: No koji na tadwe kakra.
1: Good.
0: No din chisu runo visa.
1: Yeah.
0: Emu no convince Nura. Beman, my beman so ebenum yoto be mano. Debi o the man or man could work out.
1: Yes, impua.
0: Impua. No mu de na hojo pepe because Monday to Friday ni omo mu mini ya busy workers.
1: Okay.
0: To me do your plan on my brain. To weekend no. And I'm ready to say
1: Ombetwa inyom.
0: Ombetwa inyom.
1: Wow.
0: Niti enyumu a abre kosono. Enyuma bema na twee.
1: Wow.
0: I say aje tobu mamio no mambedi anko. Because yes ada.
1: Wow.
0: And I have a plus power.
1: Yes.
0: Enyumu ni.
1: Wow.
0: Better tell you the power.

0: That away the first part of the song. Hey. What your assembly is, you know?
1: Oh, so I church him. Oh, Benny, no,
0: I'm going to be a no, but I say, or bad my dear, I want for the side of the shame. But a banu, see what food true. And no trying to more condom have a papa in plasmos. Not a tiny chat one. No, catch a mura. It blows a fed watty. Now, general weapon of the body. After the satire, I was more
1: or so cry candlelight. Okay, so go on, candlelight.
0: Happy, unto me.
1: I out, say Roman for a condom.
0: Oh, I never know what you got away. What's it, Chubu Mami? What's it?
1: Roman for Konomu cry candlelight.
0: Chubu Mami?
1: Ubon say, Omo Amati, a som nasino. Omo candlelight, Nijij now. Obidia Yama. I ek it,
0: to us, I remember the bomb now. I said, Quee! Are you the fear something? Also, to boom, you know, man, baby, and go.
1: Wow.
0: First and all, who
1: saw or then chins while who threw a tabula home. It has a one year cool woman, some natural. So, it will be on first street.
0: Yes.
1: No mukuta on candle. No.
0: Thank you.
1: One year, Tia said, no, come on, corners out. Almost with the chain. Bobani Bino. A good
0: candle.
1: No. Candle, no, eh, him that.
0: What about Maria Concron? I don't much. Oh, my,
1: that is the way.
0: Thank you.
1: Where shall Messiah Fum? Where shall your Fum by Jesus? Maria Concron, yeah, so
0: I help a plus,
1: Fabi, and a plus.
0: And I say.

0: Rokodo, Rokodo. 97.29 is downside of two. Between hours of 3 to 6 p.m. is a midweek edition of our sports show, Dad Focus Sports. The man who be at the helm behind the 1 and 2 is a legendary Ike. The man I call him the Dollar Man. Ike doesn't know who's inside the squad will be on for Focus Sports between hours of 3 to 6 p.m. And from 6 to 6.30, Lokan is in Akan Dabja and Mensandevru. From 6.30 to 7 p.m., social and funeral announcement time. From 7 to 9 p.m., Nya Sabje with a Hundius Kakai gentleman. A Wuntamana with Nya Sabje. So make it up with the Wuntamana between hours of 7 to 9 p.m. with Nya Sabje. And from 9 to 12 midnight, Foxy Happy Hour. From 12 midnight to the next day, 5 a.m., is quite his presence on 97.9. But that is the rest of our menu for today. Being a midweek, the 9th of September 2018, the year of our Lord. Once again, welcome, Rizzo Wabake Akwaba, to Africa Net 97.9. Exactly 2:30. Mewa, Asaje, to woman, yo. Tobo. Make it a few something will blow out of the day. Also, quadrant to come to your job over the counting. Yeah, called the fearsome three. I'll be a go through metabolic disorders, the stroke and diabetes, hypertension. I can see too much. And don't look any further. Hepat plus, family plasmos, and your malaria, typhoid fever, body pains, low libido, sexual weakness, infection, more Hawaii Jimbiano, and your hepat plus. We're saying together, strengthen the body to overcome health-related issues. Meanwhile, I'm going to Dr. Sefa, no personal medical doctor. So, okay, I'm saying, no message in you. I said, what's up, no friend? Why are you come up here? Why are you ready 247? I'm water. To WhatsApp and call Dr. Ibn Zajiman, the people's father, the doctor of the multitude. I was 0542-778572. 0542-778572. And at 0591-367-898. 0591-367-898. That's our outside Ghana. What's up, I'm called Dr. Ibn Zajiman, the doctor of the multitude, the people's father. I was 0542-807-907. 0542-807-907. 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
0: 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Angkana so nenye mwono. Kofaba wa zaba. 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About to know. I'll be there with baby at a diapers in Biano. 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A distributor, a pray a marketer, supply agent, and my Smith baby diapers are. For a separate center, I was 0244 36 2240. 0244-362240 and a 0501-366-549. 0501-366-549. Oh, yes, Smith baby that was American. Miss on 100% lick free you. As a woman, I'm a people from the Biada. I'm on a skin rashes be a. I'm on heat rashes be a. I'm on Libya. I'm on a feel comfortable. And the senior bidder person Bobana, Miss Obana, no Bonu to Mubana. I talk to her, Fajo Damara. And I senior bidder presata. Now, Miss Owa, it has a stretch size with arrested tapes and also have an ultra thin pull up. That person Bobana, I'm going to change your honor because I'm more alert. Eh, who be there? She's a senior bidder person. You're going to call Cyprus Enterprise.

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0: You better drop a fella CCR.
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1: Okay.
2: Okay. John Nanchi, she say we training no yen tackle hard.
0: Yen tackle hard.
2: Debi. U pray na asema ba. Let you watch yasi. 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
0: Yen tackle na betu de
2: abine. Ah debi u ko bola yi kura na coach no benya problem.
0: Yen
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0: Nyansa na betu
2: ho. 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De make watch yasi. Now, sir, court na catch the John Nanchi said you hear beyond country. Obey Yaman.
0: Hey, no, what's up?
2: I'll obey Yaman. So, the Jersey. May you source a court in the call, Baba? Call the help up as Becker on the Amad John Nanchi. No, the code what to it. Net, they deem. Also, why you deem?
0: I'm going to go to the team.
2: Unse
0: kamarati ni
2: baba nono
0: ija won hu
2: eh
0: no ma hu da
2: won o ka se player ni ball ba so so ansa eno anu
0: o ska pa ma pa kamarati
2: o ka se we ni ball ba eno anu
0: no ma hu da
2: han
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2: e mo bi o ka se bi te wo si player o ni ball bo no ah so o ye serious nkan o bi hunu ball bo eh
0: unse o mi se na ye sunsun
2: oh
0: into o ka se papa di wa ti as a footballer
2: ejuma wa ye ni kru mu anya ejuma
0: e wa ye ejuma e janso won ho fa na
2: o pa
0: da
2: di
0: o ska papa kamara
2: na players awate to mu no ato mu kru mu na esi bi legend
0: ho bi japan
2: o so aye se doctor
0: awai
2: so so e din sa ho ne pankasa
0: me
2: de mesre o sa ho ne pankasa
0: me pepe en kokome ko
2: nze o hwe doctor so ha o be ka se but doctor and you say a junk one, or you are brought to our boy.
0: Okay.
2: You are right, yes,
0: yeah. I'm sir, on record, the crown of doctors, a few young guys are almost to a child and cruiser. Almost also. Tiki mwa. The age in a land cruiser, no. And the type of land cruiser we use, you know.
1: Yeah, oh, yeah. Oh, yeah. Handsome. Yeah. Oh, yeah. Cute, handsome.
0: Money man, pal.
1: Yeah. Oh, you're cute.
0: You could see Kafucha. I want
1: to know. No, crap, I wouldn't say.
0: Handsomeness, no, I take it.
1: Ah.
0: Quality dress, no, I take it. Quality car, no, I take it.
1: Cute.
0: Dress, no, I take it.
1: Cute. Cute. Oh, cute. Cute. Cute. Cute. Cute. Cute.
0: Cute. 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Cute. Cute. Cute. Cute. 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Cute.
1: Cute. Cute. Cute. Cute. Cute. Cute. Cute. Cute. Cute. Cute. Cute. Cute. 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Cute. Cute. Cute. Cute. Cute. My doctor, I say.
0: But I for almost your back.
1: Ah,
0: for you, Papa.
1: Almost
0: as his hand. We are no serious hand.
1: I send your best.
0: Sports team, no doctor, no way.
1: I know. We are in a good position, Timo.
0: So, you're silent mafia.
1: Yeah.

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0: o
2: package ni top notes
0: and that day that time I nipa ndeko na ze me frakra ma kra for ye
1: mi team no eye aduma
2: hey
1: let's
2: na do ndie da wa obua wo
0: fantastic guys
2: doctor ka se hwe ko hwe bia na papa e bruni
1: most likely
2: bia na papa le papa wo be kom na papa e bruni
1: as of UK no
2: ah dabi Massachusetts say what are you Leland
1: drop o excuse so because ye ki cabin ho
2: ye ko anu no me we drop bibi how the mean so
1: ye just start your man so andy yam hyehye no
2: andy e ma yam hyehye so
1: okay
2: undi mini above one go challenge that Legend
1: Fabio Grosso
2: ma me mfa wi ma wen na bibi anya kama me no ka say got compound train o mo train
1: okay
2: o mo ye train na the good news is got ko enye full house
1: okay
2: obi a ho
1: enchi
2: ho
1: okay
2: bini ho
1: okay
2: Solomon Asa Iso e wo training
1: Cameroon ni
2: ah yes
1: okay
2: enti obi e ye training kama bibi e ko so kama
1: ahead of Sunday's game
2: ahead of Sunday's
1: game oh baba yara
2: ai Legend
1: Fabio Grosso
2: the above four bias what them no who say say ko for asase ye ma bini mo bobi ye munya coach no ha coach no no o si o mo obi a pressa o mfa pressa nko to obi a so o boni game o si say the team enye 3 points na wa adwen wo so bebrebe no na adwen wo so na adwen wo team ne so say team no be bobo aye kama na bibia e fine so as what you say nti nyame ya dom a na matia sembi wa na kwot ko ba asin nan sen
1: de baba twi no
2: ai e to say
1: Brandon Nashe
2: omo di hun komo na aye te say you see na e ko ha ite
1: okay
2: ti yam fa mo first one ni ye na ye bo first one bi dia kwesi wa mo ma ya na say ti e hun komo na e ko so
1: Brandon Nashe
2: aha na we say board ne plan say se bibia ko yo benya another bus
1: e da ma baba
2: yes
1: okay
2: se baako no omuhu mu a ana nse da nya isa ate baako no his honor de no
1: ah o se
2: na
1: de
2: ate ah ate
1: ana na ne amponsa
2: ma ate tie bia mr osu ansa e ma no so so de no ya radio benya mini bust se de youtube de use no e de ama ma no na bibia e fine ti ye bomb pa ya ma board no se sa adwen na o ma adwen ya
1: de papa ana se board chama birthday
2: yes ah bibia be koyi kama Legend
1: Fabio Grosso
2: Nyame ya adom a Saka Dauda POP no mbeyi.
1: Okay.
2: Probably bia ndu be Friday de no mayi.
1: Oh, that is good
2: na,
1: news.
2: Na bia e fine.
1: Mate.
2: Aha, na wa join the youth team. No mayi training. Se ko ba se bibia ko ya. Na second round no coach pa.
1: Okay.
2: Omo be register no.
1: Mate.
2: Na bibia e fine. Afi se the last time we be kind.
1: Se
2: nkunyo bi free kind ba. Aha, ndi am watching nkunyo na beduru. I'm Kunyana Bibi.
1: Be a kind of first atom.
2: Who's that? Washing machine in Akanwo.
1: Anne.
2: Aha. Washing machine in Akanwo.
1: And a man in here.
2: Aha.
1: It's no man of first kind.
2: Aha. And Ababidu.
1: Sir, Bochama, horses here.
2: Yeah, yes.
1: Abidu. In Tiani.
2: Any.
1: Okay.
2: It's a machine now, Mudibi. He say no. Monfa Munsen Sibium, and I'm the Munsan is here.
1: To wait now, and a man.
2: Aha, no man.
1: Yes.
2: Okay. Yes. To Suaza.
1: Okay.
2: No man in.
1: Okay.
2: Come on, me dino.
1: Eti ene nebe tru ye.
2: Eni.
1: Okay.
2: Aha.
1: Di en seven of first kind.
2: Aha.
1: And then ene dia na confirmation number. Who say yes it boy chairman was shop was see a otia car.
2: Yes.
1: And then man abedu. Eni mo mo share live no. We na here for offices no.
2: Yes. Tables or the best say offices ni mu nyina.
1: Okay.
2: Video we pay was say machine nyina. Offer bia we are for before video. Ah. You make what you say. Aha. Offer no one credit here.
1: Okay. Yes. Where say dia? Okay,
2: so office is in
1: no.
2: Office.
1: Time
2: I'm
1: share
2: in
1: first
2: pictures
1: no.
2: Aye, time
1: and
2: I'm going to go. Say, clubhouse one. Say,
1: oh,
2: na no, omo ko di ni ade. Say, na, I'm going to go.
1: Oh, okay.
2: ha so okay. Na on be serve o mo kama na bibia
1: ndi
2: o mo se share no ma no
1: ha kodoko adako ya chi
2: di en se why come up why come up
1: you have board na ba
2: where we have a container no me wo container nim no enye ize
1: ndi no ma ni
2: e no ma ni gugu no okay uwa outside the container uwa inside that enye ize
1: Inti videos here yeah, exclusive to
2: yes.
1: FM.
2: Yes.
1: Oh, okay.
2: And that could be acting as a cell. I have seen who say a tink like menzo. Oh, my bonus, you know. They have a card here.
1: Okay.
2: Oh, we're meeting. I know we did. So, VI come up. The Mizuzu answer.
1: Okay.
2: Matisse, BBI, yeah. I can't. Light on between about.
1: Okay.
2: Now, if you know that could be acting and light, BBI come up.
1: Matias here.
2: Now, Mizuzu answer.
1: Sofia Japon.
2: Se se no boys ni ntifi ya obi mu no.
1: Okay.
2: Enti se mo ba no pa na anwa mu nko.
1: Okay.
2: Mo betena ho a mo ya nwure ni na wiya na afia jam.
1: Enti o wild card na. O de ba bu team watermelon ni no.
2: Enyo. Me ye mi news.
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2: 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Ena me se esro ho no.
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2: 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So board ni ye adwuma.
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1: Okay.
2: Nti.
1: Obi.
2: Mi nwi se okay. mi gusu to azo.
1: Ah okay.
2: Di legend.
1: Fabio Grosso.
2: Di oho no no.
1: Wow. Am I share command so?
2: Ah, bi ai kama pa.
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2: Legend.
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2: 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Si say legend. Latest by Friday so bia free fie o.
1: Okay.
2: Ti wa wu nu no ma no. Legend say wu yi ansa na Friday dru. 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
2: Sa na community e.
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2: Na bibia e fa.
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1: okay
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1: no?
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1: oh okay
2: you make out here
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1: Fabio Grosso.
2: Mamma found you, dear Mamma found
1: you.
0: Benny.
2: Yes.
1: Exclusively.
2: Fox
1: FM.
2: Okay.
1: Who didn't play a Mawuli Wayo?
0: Mawuli Wayo, minimum power. House of Folk. No, House of Folk, no call Egypt.
1: House, see what I fancy say.
0: Julius Ben Enuma.
1: Munti Emi,
0: Papa.
1: Papa, no.
0: Hey.
1: Menu Kasei. 99%
0: Okay.
1: He does say your pam and now I resign.
0: Hey! House of Folk.
1: Yes.
0: CEO.
1: Yes.
0: General manager.
1: Yes. 99% He does say I resign.
0: And I pam no. Ewophobia.
1: Ewophobia. Nini na ye mauli wa yo.
0: Hey.
2: Transfer fee no.
1: Yes. Now, omu se. Ubeti ma ko baby. Nene pebi nyadao.
0: Yeah.
1: What is here? In the Pabin Yadao. In the Pabin Yadawa, or make to work across much their penny.
0: No, myself,
1: and I myself. And he a cobble for some time. The communication with a Juma Penny, I asabi. Test and no reply. Or like an avenue, so I didn't have no reply. So I knew there was a meeting.
0: Hey!
1: Now, meeting, no. That's okay. I said, Penny for you next year.
0: Meeting
1: then the issue of Mawuli Wayo
0: Ebai.
1: I don't want to quote the figures now. Emma, a cobas ah. Now say we're Nukruano and can never one year day. A bro since ah. In tea. Not and like Elijah Ma.
0: Oko Alkana, Ewo, Egypt.
1: Very good. In tea. Papano. I mean, I said, I'm paying 4,000. And you're 98. You're in the choir. Now, on one of the two, you know, the
0: no. You're a person.
1: You're a person. It is a. What?
0: Sehas.
1: Sehas.
0: Apam Julius.
1: Apam Julius.
0: Be the first.
1: Be the first.
2: Now, you're supposed to say, a Yidian and Kwa. Maulia, you're
1: the same. There's a Yidian.
2: Come, there's a 1 month to be so MXA. 1 month, you be MXA.
0: On the. I'm ready. Above for the kind, sir Jesse B.
2: Ah, Jesse Sikano.
0: As a forbear,
2: I'm a toy.
0: Auditing
2: now, auditing now,
0: and
2: now 1 month salary.
0: Be salary as a player, so now one day. And I'm also as a leader who take decisions. Not Sikano co, but I'm go bless no one name, same be. And I'm all you are the abba and no meeting.
1: Want name? Excuse me.
0: Ah, some pay for Timicia.
1: Aha.
0: I say ka obambino. Oba am say oru atenye kakra.
1: Hepa plus five plus most. Na water team water mo lesia.
0: Yes, yeah.
1: Na kodi ni peso bam.
0: E bitu ka say on train ya kakra. Ye wi aye beba.
1: Ye
0: wi beba pro.
1: So.
0: Ei.
2: Ni ze okura okura.
0: E mle bebi si beba bi. Beba bi.
2: O yi kodu fu ofri ma obetran.
0: No, don't move from there.
2: Obeya tabi.
1: Because you are about to do this.
0: At the house, MD, no?
1: Yes.
0: Aye.
1: You can't say Obi here, you want to ninja pa?
0: Nene ninja.
1: On Kahombi.
0: I'm saying, I above for grab a car, sir. So it's me chat season, we are nene yamiso.
1: And
0: you are saying, Kofa Jesse.
2: Jesse Sigana.
1: Kakra, me won ye do a bit yemen in same
0: way. Okay. I'm very. You move up to Jesse Brana, you're from the place. That's the only of yours. Go for me. Me to be you.
1: Okay. Happy plus, Fabi plus.
0: Yes.
2: You to my house, MD, no?
1: Uh-huh.
2: Now they want to know Happy Plus.
0: Fear some three.
2: MD.
0: Yeah, when you saw anyone to buy
1: Andy.
0: Yeah. 20 Ghana CDs. Me and Sunny sister Ghana CDs.
3: Andy Okodu.
0: And the upper watermelon now dey
1: cook. Because say yeah dey there na ba.
0: Ah.
1: O mo abun sam.
0: Eh judge. Judge nam.
1: So we do your carpenter for to mu show nkunya.
2: Kaskas. Enyo nkunya nkwa yesa e washing machine.
0: Na na exclusive in there no say.
2: Yes.
0: Wo akotoko dey dey ko so ni ni na exclusive.
1: Video sin dey exclusive.
2: Video. O fa bia wa wi a.
0: O bia
2: video wa yi. O fa bia wa wi a.
1: Hey,
2: you said that one tell it is where we are.
1: Hey,
2: I forced for there.
1: Say yes, mama, Santino.
0: Say yeah, mama for it is so crazy.
2: Oh, mama for mama for that.
1: Do you have credit?
2: Yeah. For example, yes, your friend.
0: The BIN some account ham. It is say because we should move the aba. I never be.
1: Yes, yes, yes.
0: We do uncommon the BIN. Yes, yes.
1: What have you found? No, what the? Most of them are not. Me mean your hyper plus maybe plus most.
0: No, nah,
1: you blended watermelon. Na na Champions League 90s.
0: Na let them open to me.
1: Okay.
0: Sir. And the wing comes as a man. Okay.
2: Now, what the own guard?
0: Oh,
2: so the meal will be as a man. Okay.
0: Me, the me one, I make a house will be an worker. But I didn't hear cocoa, not the dodge. This is a one.
1: So let me say,
0: okay.
1: Internet Champions League 90s. Me go for you know. Then I ready.
0: Okay.
1: Then the same table. No. And chance I know.
0: Okay.
1: Emi and San. Hepa Plus.
0: Kavi.
1: Pavi.
2: Pichon.
1: And a plus most.
2: Okay. Yes.
1: And I have blended watermelon.
0: In the same chance.
1: In the same chance.
0: Okay.
1: And I'm there in the tree.
0: Yes. Then now the watching the class. I'm the room.
2: And I'm the tree room. I'm the same.
1: Better.
2: Hey, I'm the same.
0: Now face so.
2: And now same so a team. Yes sir.
1: Now.
2: It's a man team.
1: I'm not sure.
3: And then the Emma a chief for our queen, said me.
1: I hand you to me,
3: me,
0: Yeah, who they doing the owner? Yeah,
1: yes.
0: And you mean Jay? Legend was on Jay. And a research I call you Rabba. And a PR for you, Jay Tums Ampa. And your watermelon is here.
2: And yes, you decay research, who say you could do not be a doctor.
1: You
2: know,
1: you're not a For the next 10-15 minutes, you know.
3: Yeah.
1: You need to deserve, man. Okay. Hello?
4: Good afternoon.
1: Good afternoon, my big boss. How are you, Kasefrin?
4: I'm not sure.
1: Between a watermelon and a kodunu, there now, there are no hepa plus. Now, there now, a man who calls square.
4: Mother Michelle, watermelon.
1: Nyanku Pawa, or what's wrong? Okay. 0501-436-476 0546-999-744 Next caller, Ewa Homani. So, also, my good.
5: Good evening, sir.
1: Hello?
5: Good evening, sir.
1: Yes, my big boss. Only the crime, that the blue. We patch your hand here.
5: Your friend is charming, that's what I'm saying.
1: Or charming, and here. Na me patcho bua me hepa plus baby plasmus between watermelon and a kodunu. Then the call was square pa.
5: Watermelon, the meaning of the family. A bantamaka, Otamilo ni o gruta.
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2: Ze.
1: Ze. 0501 436 476.

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0: going to come up with you. 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Yeah, what them na? Very loud and clear. Iti me pa mum fasa ala ane nyama yai. 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Say there be a dog na be hun say na ko yesere mo it for now e ye 20 hello
1: legend
0: yes my big boss patcho hani
1: we dey send some ko abuba sir na ni patcho sin to aba
0: international man akwa aba hepa plus pavi and a plus and ya general well being na extra duty bi ho be patcho abu ame between watermelon and a kodumu then a heavy man
1: watermelon legend
0: me da say nyankopon na wo sha ni wo sha wo he ye 30 Doc, Miss Row. I mean, you're one for the giant, baby. I'm so Doc, Miss Row. Miss Row. And I have 3-0. Me patch on Monfre 0501. Oh, 0501. Okay, Moya, say a bit of a picking, but you're saying clear. Hello?
2: Ah, you're very Kamala.
1: Hello.
0: Yes, my patcho man ye.
1: Because you.
0: Yes, my big boss. Okasa kura da do. Na me patcho bua me. 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
2: Me. 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
0: Na ku po shira upa. 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
2: Okay, kwa dino.
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1: watermelon
0: Medasi, I have 5-0 on the record, Mr. Tia. All can kotoko, all tia, all can watermel. We don't say kotoko, dear no. But I said, we're in here for kotoko. Me biela, I said, I can't wanna. It's on the record, I have 5-0. It's when you're here, just a vote. What about my friend? 0501-436-476. Me patcho, friend. Now, let your vote count. Hepa plus, pavi plasmos. Watermel one, and a kodu. Head to head on record, I have 5-0. Miss Robert, my friend, I'm at a moment here now. Mom play be our way. Saram Muhada Kelano say about Copasana. Not pressure, basso. Okay, hello, sir.
2: You said you,
0: yes, my big boss in Patron. Honey,
2: I'm coming to
0: you. Now coming, I'm going to show us our friend. A Patron, you have a plus, Pavi and a plasmus, a general well being, a drop, the book, tablet in Tunuma, Malaria, be a juice of 50 a bakamakama. Now you are extra duty be ho. And no, between watermelon and a kodu, then a heavy mound.
2: Watermelon, oh, blend the keke. 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
3: What can 15 on?
0: Oh,
3: 15 calls.
0: That'd be me so. on a record.
3: Okay.
0: Or 15. Sadok, you cry.
3: 15.
0: Tie. Me pesa dok you to me say me car 10.
3: Leje, you pay 2 penny here. E ya 15 a say na
0: okay. Etu ba. 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Zero. E ya Hepa Plus, Pavi Plus most time.
4: Yes.
0: Our first 97.9. 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
3: Joye ne se yobu abasu in a way. 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I say politicians to me a demonstration. 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
0: Don't aha, me pa cho aha ya Fox FM utie for Caspos na Hepa Plus Pavi ena Plasmos eba ne teba fo na dia ba we edi do kra keke oni ene tablet akrache fo num adokuta fo num yo so bia timun bi eno ya 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
2: Heavy,
3: did I think you have any yet
0: too?
3: Okay, see, 15 and the answer is
0: two. And the Munich collection center.
5: Who's
0: that? Okay, hello.
2: Hello.
0: Yes, my big boss in Pacho
2: Henry.
0: Yeah, I'm Pacho from Isaac. Huh, and to me, is that my name? No. Yes, my name is.
2: Hello.
0: Yes, unimiyadi baako. 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
7: Hello, Jonas. 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
0: Yes, my big boss. Me pacho I hire Fox FM. Na ebra wuti ene ye. Hepa Plus Pavi Plasmus are. 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
7: Why we should you watermelon die? 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
0: Ame, oh, you see watermelon? 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
7: Eh, me blending, na mo blending. Some de care do no. 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
0: Me pacho ni abati. 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Eh, depan na mao.
7: Me ti mi piano de no. Eh, how much ti mi piano ma deki?
0: Boss, nyangu police na wai.
7: Huh?
0: No.
6: There's a no
0: contest. Ah.
6: So, there's 15. There's 8 for.
0: Yeah.
6: Over there, but three. I got
0: three. Yeah, the count is around three.
6: Huh?
0: Also,
6: when you make count.
0: Boss. Number and direct minute key.
3: Maya
0: de
3: ma bodwuma o le fa no o le
0: fa wada fu bi fara ba wa na okay last call
3: ma bodwuma
0: okay hello
7: ajik wa kunta ni
0: me pa jo mani
7: e fe mi sudu de na me wo
8: after I ask for an immediate blow.
0: Oh, okay. Now, Ebanet Heba, I'm one of your producers of Hepa Plus, Pavi, and then Plasmos. And for general well-being, we're pumping delivery. We are and it's typhoid fever, malaria fever. Yeah, dear Basabas, I was in CCM. Yeah, the now. Now, extra duty between watermelon and the air could do their pan of wow.
8: So, your letter commissioner card into a couple of them. Because you could do the annual say and then count.
0: Also, or because of this, could do idea.
8: Whatever time you need, the time you need to do, you could do no say a void and count.
0: And every part of it, my main shame, wah. Answer, yeah, you see two lines. And now, back on, for some reason, yeah, we had the entity, including almost support to Kodunu Kra. In Teddy Sade, sir, back on, I ain't Naya TV, said I will be Ankasa, will be a Kululu. And when Tommy Natias, yeah, into Ukra, what's the man on Scott?
8: What's the
0: man say? I could
8: crack up a day, and you know what I
0: mean? When we look at Okotoku, you know, and yes, I'll be a chinchin will be as I will be our ha. Doc.
3: Yeah, anti your mamu dibim and congratulations, Maureen.
0: And
3: God,
4: we have worked.
3: And see, a co prepare next election.
4: Yeah.
3: You hope is a nest about to own a man in this river. Then you're near around.
0: What for is he a pump?
3: But could be a kodu. But in the morini.
0: Hepa plus.
3: Pavi.
0: And a plasmus.
3: I'm on ambassador. My personal lines in the boho your bar. Course neighbors over say ain't a man way free man. Am I you swore watermelon? A man now blending moo. 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A di ko do anas watermelon e ma yusu and atadwe component ne so yade a eno ho legend kan asem bi do na adwen an ko so o so tumi de atadwe ne kura gu nkyine so mu jan ho be 3 days we ba na anonom no ye fe no osmosis na anonom kama and wa o regu aduro ne ho aduro ne nyame ahira gano legend
0: Hepa Plus
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3: plasmus ye woni so you want to pay? Kupa binum sisi ya.
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3: Sister Ghana.
0: Baby, for kwa ano, umtumi ya sempa utuni mami ya sifi.
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0: Meso bonus no kwa le sisi fuma
3: fuma dini ko. 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And to the Maubani Yapomodine here, and more didn't quite ever be so Hepa Plus,
0: Pavi,
3: and a plasmus,
0: plus watermelon.
3: And one now we crown cowba, Cusco, now one mano, B. Oku, I had you taught a melon craft, I can't one. 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Maubani Yabinum,
0: watermelon, Yabo Doctor Car.
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0: Mina make a catch on. 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And now, come on, one boat to come and come and raise up from Fox FM. 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
3: Okay, so the point is, and run our mind to move it, me, I can be, yeah, dinner.
4: And then, one.
3: Omi kwa de manu bom bio. 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
0: O bi se doctor to na what is shock.
3: Daniel ba, o ti wa ferry photo. O ti ase.
4: Na no mind bi ka che mi se. Hepa Plus Pavi Plasmus. 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
0: Yes.
4: Na o hwihwi ni kakra kakra. 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
3: Wow.
4: As what wono di ni sa.
3: Wow.
4: and you say, Bio, probably after the note, you
0: know, Pepper Plus,
3: yeah, but the and the queen woman said, watermelon in the edgema,
4: yeah,
3: and Kodun so se kodun. 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
3: legend oni mi se
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3: Okay.
0: Doc, don't go there. Me say adun the wire. I research in there. Me need to care where you.
3: Enti ohu ne say.
0: O da.
3: Si say nyame aduma ene eh Wednesday, right? Tuesday na mo say enke nya vote kra no. Nyame aduma say Tuesday yetumi ya. Eno so mo be wini. Ohu ne say mo be wini any day.
4: After the mo be contest dey bia on.
3: Ohu ne say any day mo be wini ana say when here an event.
0: O pa me yan kwato aba no office.
3: And I'm saying to Ujidi say nyame adwuma next week be winning.
0: The time for Kwaduni is over where we are now. Especially sports time.
4: Nyame time
0: is
4: over.
3: Huh? Ti do kan so munya time, me need someone prepare.
4: There be na da na ye lose you and Jen ye san buy.
0: Ko shake for crofa. Eh o morning show ni so. No what is am am
4: say. Nyame time is over.
0: No why say dem. Ko be share legendary Frankie Taylor. No why say. E do sports time, e minute ticket.
3: But wow. Don't you control.
0: You control the system.
3: Wow.
0: Pepper plus Fabi plus most.
3: Yes.
0: Watermelon. Doc, my numbers, you know.
3: 0542 775 75 75 75 75 75 75 75 75 75 75 75 75 75 75 75 75 75 75 75 75 75 75 75 75 75 75 75 75 75 75 75 75 75 75 75 75 75 75 75 75 75 75 75 75 75 75 75 75 75 75 75 75 75 75 75 75 75 75 75 75 75 75 75 75 75 75 75 75 75 75 75 75 75 75 75 75 75 75 75 75 75 75 75 75 75 75 75 75 75 75 75 75 75 75 75 75 75 75 75 75 75 75 75 75 75 75 75 75 75 75 75 75 75 75 75 75 75 75 75 75 75 75 75 75 75 75 75 75 75 75 75 75 75 75 75 75 75 75 75 75 75 75 75 75 75 75 75 75 75 75 75 75 75 75 75 75 75 75 75 75 75 75 75 75 75 75 75 75 75 75 75 75 75 75 75 75 75 75 75 75 75 75 75 75 75 75 75 0.9 0.7 0.5 0.7 0.5 0.2 8.07 9.07 9.07 0.5 0.2 8.07 9.07 0.5 0.2 8.07 9.07 0.5 0.2 8.07 9.07 0.5 0.2 8.07 9.07 0.5 0.2 8.07 9.07 0.5 0.2 8.07 9.07 0.5 0.2 8.07 9.07 0.5 0.2 8.07 9.07 0.5 0.2 8.07 9.07 0.5 0.2 8.07 9.07 0.5 0.2 8.07 9.07 0.5 0.2 8.07 9.07 0.5 0.2 8.07 9.07 0.5 0.2 8.07 9.07 0.5 0.2 8.07 9.07 0.5 0.2 8.07 9.07 0.5 0.2 8.07 9.07 0.5 0.2 8.07 9.07 0.5 0.2 8.07 9.07 0.5 0.2 8.07 9.07 0.5 0.2 8.07 9.07 0.5 0.2
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0: okay
3: ana say o person di kwadu nsu a aha say show ni say tumi kan kwadu kakra
0: o say mba
3: na e ah nti adu
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3: sana o de kubin su ni ni ayi Wow, say the watermelon.
0: Your research now and you to my yaba
3: come. Watermelon, man.
0: For now, they are watermelon.
3: Wow.
0: Right.
3: And indeed, my argument.
0: Yeah, that's it.
3: 0542 07 8 5 8 5 7 2 0542 07 8 5 7 2 0542 07 8 5 7 2 0542 07 8 5 7 2 0542 07 8 5 7 2 0542 07 8 5 7 2 0542 07 8 5 7 2 0542 07 8 5 7 2 0542 07 8 5 7 2 0542 07 8 5 7 2 0542 07 8 5 7 2 0542 07 8 5 7 2 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
0: Okay. So young Ramu wo eye Fabio Grosso in sema ode e ba ye. Andy
4: Lion
0: Koroko board chairman ni ma wo ye has in sem the black princess for no young one sim kakra.
4: Lion I wish board chairman a very happy birthday. Na wo down so sign aya di we face dey amakotoko ne mo na baso. When is time? 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You go football, no be ye, no way ni ye, no way ni asumbiye di aba park, ne so, abe nya resort, infrastructures, a play a key role. 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My bonnet home.
0: Or my financial office means I'm out to bet me as I will leave you so no.
4: It's a good thing for Kotoko and Kakankaka.
0: Sure.
4: One step at a time. Untiminin now.
0: Sunday, so I'm say, what shall I read and why you feel no more red? No, I brought changes in town.
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0: I'm say red.
4: Koko ya red na rainbow ni
0: dema. 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
1: What wrong with you?
0: How come you said? So, and we just have a chairman who will trip picture. Nana for the BBN trip picture near the pet frame. So, Bissam is ah, Papa Basho, I hear ye. Nam to say, Bian, Yakupon, whom they see me so. Seven member hire, MMA, Madden, a beady. Maba, whom say, if you whom say, and before, a shadow inquire, say, some will be quite to fee. Oh, I want to know be quite to fee. Now, Sabby, would you so crab, a beer, also one of a crown po, and you so bomb pie chain, a cup of crab, baby, go from crowd, but I say, ah, if you're my team, dear, be a family team, me never so me no beer or India, and I said, no beer. Ede or some bosom na better if ye. By Namo, Yabi was a salt to me defunct a quiet day. A bomb pie. 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Nasabia also a defunct a good from a bomb pie, Miss Serawada, at a braca. A woman in Belgium commanded Sawyabusum Sumi. 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I'm here who say, you're too many fanta a day. Ever for dear, and as a bomb pie. 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
2: okay,
1: so would you topic in our hammy? Monfanto,
0: Quatanine, and in Quatana, any army assigning at the Adena. Aha,
1: sad direction.
0: Ah, and the other can be single horny at the
1: Adena. The Baron, and see me win why.
0: If I try to say, it's an idea or wouldn't you? Said I'm a kind, you know.
1: It's wood, so would it a fantabaka of Bombayana?
0: Ah, the same number 24, no, oh no, no. Wo hu trap wo na so aka je se metu ni fanta bomb fire me no aka je se baby na fanta kwa de gbae kwa benya fire sini me kwa de metu akutu anka tia no sini ba mu
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2: 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It's the doings here. You move to me, son. Swap for poor, no. One cook, come on, home, and home across for it. One man cross all them. One cook, swan. Oh, theater. I want them cook bow, we are them pie, eh? A car, we are some ma, or baby, a fellow. Lydia, when you are such a ma, we need a fear for. It's wrong.
1: But in so on, a million years, somebody, if you could soon.
2: Oh, the empire.
1: Very good.
2: And now make I say, I will tell you what. When you are selling my I am pie bonk one.
1: It's where I can snip and watch a move crash snap or the Akugumo soak or bomb by.
2: I mean, I would the snap of Kunzuma straight away. A postman offering. Because snap and ananum anonia, my dear Yomanyama. Minty, meme fast snap and consume. What do you consume bet? When you are no yibia.
1: Where suspect?
2: Ah! Mura! Messiah and Sano,
1: as an anonym such a quiet view.
2: I'll go for Musa. Now, so far, the shop we have microphone and ammo.
0: Now,
2: Casampa, as I'm with you,
0: what do you for battles?
2: We couldn't let you check us, Sepas and Comachom, Nomias, or Mutra, and Moja Gungo, which is
0: what do you for? What do you for? If I show a fantano, yeah, of course, a little goose, I say, if I move,
2: oh, Upra, if ye, Sabaya own Chow Hono. 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
0: Bachelor Matias.
2: And yes, I walk for Fanta. I know I.
1: It's here, can you say?
2: I beg you, I was messing with Santa.
1: It's here, can you say? And no, just say, Wono, Kofa Fanta could genuine soon, Kobom, a quiet idea.
2: David,
1: a mouse, I guarantee no. Nanana Monsassi and Chichi. 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
2: 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Oh yes, I will be with them.
1: Right. Baby, I had to know.
0: And empire will be my cause. Why do you tell me now? Because
1: I look for you.
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0: My body. 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
1: What if for say see what the answer man
4: 0543 63 1094 0543 63 1094
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